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9: Let's talk about ingenuity and coming from teens, which means they had to have the heart to think about this because they see people out there that are struggling, you know, visually impaired,
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9: Which, you know, we're thankful that we have our sight.
10: All senses.
9: And able to, you know, see, breathe, smell, all that good stuff.
10: So engineering students in Indiana have developed a wearable device designed to help people who are blind or visually impaired navigate obstacles more independently. It's a baseball cap. It uses sensors to detect nearby objects and alerts the wearer through vibrations and other feedback. Blind testers helped the team shape the design, which future students will continue to refine with the goal of eventually bringing it to market.
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10: It's like the new technology that is on all the cars that has sensors in it. It's a 360 sensor.
9: It's like a Waymo for your head.
10: Basically.
9: Right?
10: Yeah, I like that.

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8: $453 for airfare and hotel.
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8: Fort Lauderdale, Florida.
7: That's a yay because we've been there before.
8: And then you can jump from Fort Lauderdale. You can go to Miami. Mm-hmm. Then you can go to the Keys.
7: Right.
8: $453.
7: We're talking about fall destinations, right?
8: Yes, for under $500.
7: Okay.
8: Orlando, Florida.
7: I would go to Orlando.
8: $453. Tampa, Florida. Atlanta, Georgia.
7: Nah, I'm not going to Tampa.
8: Houston, Texas. Portland, Oregon. Denver, Colorado. All under $500 with airfare and hotel combined.
7: Portland, Oregon, yes, because they have a lot of golf courses and it's the highest number of strip clubs per capita in America.
8: They also have the drive-through coffee bikini places there.
7: How do you know this, Nick?
8: I've seen it online. I've never been, but I've heard about it. We got to go, guys. Have a beautiful, blessed, powerful day. Grab another cup of coffee. We'll see you tomorrow for Terrific Tuesday.
7: Yep.

0: Amber Payton with BIN News Now. Black House Minority Leader Hakeem Jeffries says Congress needs to act urgently on artificial intelligence.
1: We should take decisive action now so that we can slow down, as the CEOs have recently acknowledged, slow down the pace of development.
0: Jeffries says House Democrats will meet Tuesday with AI expected to be a high priority. Jackson, Mississippi police have arrested 51-year-old Jack Ratliff, who was black, in the killing of Tasia Fortune, a 29-year-old black woman found hanging from a tree last month. Police say Fortune knew Ratliff and that additional arrests are expected as the investigation continues. And Morgan State University's magnificent marching machine performed at halftime of the Giants-Cowboys game at MetLife Stadium. The HBCU band joined Hamilton creator Lin-Manuel Miranda and Penn State's Blue Band. Morgan State says it was deeply honored by the invitation. Get BIN News Now on demand 24/7 on the iHeartRadio app.

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3: 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I'm sorry. I'm back.

0: Protected by Viper, stand back. Yes, I thought you kill it, demented. You want me to torch this coward, finish him, ascend it.
1: Kicking it old school on the road.

0: Good morning. Good morning and welcome to the show. It is Tuesday. Didi in the morning. I can feel it. Good morning. Good morning, JJ.
1: Tuesday. Good morning.
0: Good morning to Trey G.
2: Hey, good morning. Good morning.
0: Guys, it's going to be a great day.
2: I feel it.
0: I do too.
2: I feel it. It's really already shaping up to be there.
0: It is. Yep. Today feels like a day that I just got to have a chili dog. I don't know why I'm in the mood for a chili dog.
2: A chili dog?
0: With some onions.
2: It's too early for a chili dog.
0: Don't know why.
3: Now, a couple of days ago, we just talked about the girl that did the Hot Rock. Don't you hot rock us in here? Shut up.
0: And finish the show with stuff drizzling down my leg. God. Not going to happen. It is Tuesday, September 15th. It is World, is it the 15th? Sure is.
2: Yeah.
0: World Afro Day.
2: Hey, shouts out to the Afro. Power to the people.
0: Let me tell you something. When I was a little girl, my mama didn't want to do my hair. She'd go, you're going to wear an Afro today. I'd be like, but that's not popular.
2: That's
0: not about you. Yeah, I used to look at her. What, are you going to really do this to me? And my Afro was never round.
3: It ain't.
0: No, it was more hair up top and a little bit on the side.
2: Right.
0: Looked more like a mohawk.
2: Damn.
3: Afro mohawk.
0: Damn. Unintentional. It is National Double Cheeseburger Day.
3: Love it.
2: Nah, I will eat me old double cheeseburger.
0: Yeah. Oh, I know that.
2: With
0: you're going to get
2: quickness.
0: You're going to eat, as my husband say, the meat sweats with all that.
2: Damn. I've had the meat sweats
0: before.
2: Have you?
0: I've never heard of him. He had told me about that. If you eat too much beef.
2: Yeah, I've been to a Brazilian steakhouse.
0: See?
2: One time and got the meat sweats afterwards. Oh,
0: because you ate too much beef.
2: Torture, yes. And your body trying to break it down.
0: So that's what
2: sweat,
0: it is.
2: It makes you sweat because your body, it takes so much like energy for your body to break that beef down.
0: See, I didn't know anything about it until I was on vacation with the husband one time and he ate up so much beef that night and then we got in the bed and that man was, I was like, why is the bed, why are you sweating?
2: Right.
0: And he said it's called the meat sweat.
2: It is miserable.
0: You ain't never had it, huh?
3: I ain't never had that before.
2: Yeah.
0: It's a double, let me see, it's National Online Learning Day.
2: Okay.
3: I like to learn.
2: I can't do that though. I can't do the online learning. Yeah. Cause I'd be too unfocused.
3: Right.
2: I'd be too unfocused. I'd be like, call JJ, what you doing?
3: Yeah. What you doing? Now I'm lying.
2: Right.
3: Supposed to be in class.
0: Right. It's National Felt Hat Day. Felt hat.
2: Oh, you know, felt. Yeah, okay, the material.
0: National Linguini Day.
2: Okay.
0: And National Tackle Kids Cancer Day.
2: Big one.
3: Yeah, that's a huge one right now.
2: Shout out to the kiddos.
0: All right, let's celebrate birthdays. Here we go. It's your

0: gonna hate on him? The world. And I'm gonna say the world. And he got the world back. Love it. Hey, happy birthday goes out to Prince Harry celebrating your birthday. Harry back in, they went back to London.
1: Yeah.
0: I saw a guy who broke it down. He said the reason why Harry and Meghan had to go back, they ain't got no money. He said there's a problem when you're famous and you ain't got no money.
1: No money, yeah. Yo. Harry said, I got to go out here and play me some old polo.
0: And play with these royals.
1: Oh, royals, for real.
0: Actor Tom Hardy, I love him. He's in Mobland. He's celebrating a birthday today.
1: Okay.
0: Mobland season 2 is coming back. Y'all catch up on season 1. Promise you.
1: I
0: promise you, you're going to love it.
1: I keep hearing about this.
0: I promise you.
1: Mobland.
0: But the first couple of three episodes, put the subtitles on. So their accents are thick.
1: Oh,
0: it's Britain.
1: Damn.
0: They're in London. Let me see. Reality star Lisa Vanderpump celebrating a birthday, and the actor Tommy Lee Jones celebrating a birthday today. We kick our show off with early morning memes. Mine just says this. That day one-ish is overrated. That day one, just put me around real ones.
1: Uh-uh.
0: I don't give a F when I met you.
1: That's real.
0: I just need you to be.
1: That's real.
0: Thank
1: I
0: you.
1: Like it. I like that
0: Thank
1: one.
0: You.
1: All right, I got one. Mine says, dude's teeth be yellow as hell, but got waves. You brushing the wrong ish.
0: Damn. Oh, damn.
1: You brushing the wrong thing, buddy.
0: Okay, that's a good one. All right, JJ.
2: All right, here we go right here. Let me go and tell y'all what I'm about to tell y'all.
1: Oh, Lord.
2: What's for you ain't going to play you. Mm. Play with you or play about you. Come on now. Come on
1: Snap
2: now.
1: Snap it up.
2: Snap it up.
1: Snap it up.
2: Come
1: now.
2: On now. HBO Poetry Jam.
0: All right.
1: What?
0: HBO Poetry Jam.
1: Y'all remember that?
0: I don't.
1: No.
0: HBO Poetry Jam.
2: Deaf Poetry Jam.
0: No.
2: Deaf Poetry Jam.
0: Vaguely sounds familiar, but
1: I don't remember that one. Deaf Comedy Jam. Now,
2: yeah. I was on that.
0: All right. Listen, coming up on the show today, the co-owner of Club Nubia in Dallas speaks out after Tank, who's been doing free pop-up performances. Well, he's supposed to do one at that show. I mean, at that... that restaurant didn't happen, so we'll talk to the co-owner of that club. Plus, more gossip and rumors to clear up with our hot topics, and we got money with a $1,000 minute game. It's Tuesday. Here we go. It's Dee Dee in the morning.
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0: All right, listen, I got to say something. Good morning first. It's Didi in the morning, and we appreciate you listening.
1: Yeah,
0: right?
1: We really do.
0: Everybody listening really to us, Chicago, New Orleans, Pittsburgh, Dallas.
1: Come on. Jacksonville.
0: Yes, all over. We just want to say thank you. Mobile, Birmingham, we appreciate you listening.
2: Yeah, Louisville.
0: Let me just say that I just found something out, JJ, from our baby brother, Trey.
1: Yes.
0: Trey G told me he had a wonderful weekend, right? Trey had a great weekend. He went to his uncle's party and things like that. But something else went down.
3: Yeah.
0: Tell us what happened.

0: You know, sometimes when you get in these situations, you just got to laugh. Mm-hmm. You just got to laugh. You
1: They say laugh from crying.
0: Laugh from crying and laugh from hurting as well. I ain't going to lie to you. I fell this weekend.
1: Okay, ouch.
0: And I ain't fallen in a long time.
1: Yeah, it's different, huh, when you grown,
0: it's
1: ain't it?
0: It's different.
1: When you a grown-ass person, you fall.
0: Oh, yeah. My God. And it felt like it happened in slow motion.
1: Hold on. First of all, let me ask this part. Let's get some pertinent information. Was there anybody around when you fell?
0: There were three people around. My sister was there.
1: Oh, I know she laughed.
0: And there were two older women who were walking and exercising.
2: Oh, hell no.
0: Because it was outside.
1: What happened?
0: It was outside. So basically what happened was I was chasing this dog.
1: What dog?
0: My sister's dog.
1: Oh, I didn't know she got a little dog. Yeah, what kind of dog is it?
0: She has a big dog.
1: What is it?
0: It's like a husky. It's like a husky mix.
2: Uh-huh. Damn.
0: Like a husky mix.
1: Damn. Okay. So it's a big dog. What's this dog's name?
0: Rocky.
1: Okay, Rocky.
0: Is his name. Rocky is his name. Now, Rocky was in the house. I brought him outside to go into the gate. Well, Rocky was like, I won't go into the gate.
1: Going to the gate? Where are you going?
0: I won't go to the alley.
1: Oh.
0: Is what Rocky said.
1: Okay.
0: Rocky said, I won't go to the gate. I won't go to the backyard. I want to go to the alley.
1: Oh, so you were going to lock Rocky in the backyard.
0: Yes.
1: And just be encaged in the backyard.
0: Yes.
1: But Rocky looked up and looked at you and was like, oh, you think I'm going to sit in here and go in circles and walk around and around in the backyard?
0: 100%.
1: Rocky wanted freedom.
0: Yeah.
1: Got it.
2: Rocky's like, man, it's 102.
1: Yeah.
2: You think you finna just have me outside?
0: Boy. Rocky wanted his freedom papers. Do
1: really?
0: You hear me? Yes. So now Rocky is a big dog and he's fast too. Not gonna lie to you, he's very smart as well. So I'm trying to chase Rocky to get him back into the fence. I can't catch him. So I called my sister. I'm like, hey, your dog got out. It's my fault.
1: That's messed up. That's messed up.
0: It's my fault.
1: That's how they do you, though.
2: Yeah, that's how they do you.
0: Hey, man. It's my fault. We gotta go get him. We gotta go look for him. So I put her in the passenger seat. We finally run up on Rocky in one of the alleys.
1: Hold on a second. Hold on. Rocky didn't got away. Wait. Rocky done got away this far where y'all got to jump in the car?
0: Man, Rocky, I'm telling you, he's quick.
1: So y'all get in the car to go find Rocky in the neighborhood?
0: Yeah, Rocky, okay. Rocky bolted.
1: Now, by the time you find Rocky in the neighborhood, had he linked up with any other dogs?
0: He didn't have no crew yet.
1: Okay, because they always link up.
2: Yeah, they're fine, man,
0: One
2: good bark, then everybody jumping the fence.
0: Yeah, no.
1: One good what?
2: But one good bark.
1: How they sound, JJ?
2: Hurt.
1: It ain't all.
2: And they coming out of everywhere.
0: Somebody
2: said, Rocky around here.
1: Rocky is free.
0: Shut up. Well, I roll up on Rocky in the car. I'm like, I'm just going to hop out. I'm going to grab him real quick. Rocky bolts off running.
1: And he sees you.
0: Every time, yes, I hop out
1: the
0: car,
1: like
0: he sees me.
1: You're like the warden to Rocky.
0: Pretty much. Mm-hmm. Every time he see me, he bolt. He jump out the car. I jump out the car. He bolt off running. So I'm like, all right, cool. I just act like I don't want him. You know what I'm saying? Act like I don't want to get him, and maybe he'll just come to me. So boom, I drive past Rocky. I see him in my rearview mirror, like coming past my car door. Uh-huh. I open the door right as he get to it, and I'm like, I got him. I don't got him.
2: You got him.
0: I don't got him. I don't got him at all. I grab him, and as soon as I grab him, he do the most Allen Iverson. I don't know if this was
2: crossover. You
0: Ezekiel
2: did.
0: Elliott.
2: Damn.
0: I don't know what he did. All I remember is I fell, hit the ground. All I heard was doo doo.
1: Damn.
0: It sounded like a Netflix documentary.
2: Now, did you roll to your right or did you roll to your left?
0: JJ, I'm gonna tell you like this. When I wiped the grass off myself.
1: Oh,
2: damn.
1: No.
2: And found your glasses.
0: Found my glasses. It knocked all the wind out me.
1: No.
0: Trey, I said, damn.
1: Did you fall flat on your face or on the side?
0: I fell flat on my face.
1: Damn.
0: I'm talking about flat on my face. Rocky had me so mad.
1: No.
0: Oh, he had me so mad. I still didn't catch him.
1: No?
0: I still did not catch him.
1: And so Rocky is still missing today?
0: Well, actually, he returned back to the house a little bit later on that evening.
1: He came back. Good.
2: Wait a minute. How the hell Rocky found his way back?
0: Look, you said it was 102. He got thirsty.
2: Yeah. Yeah.
1: You know where his bones at.
2: Yeah.
1: No matter how much playing in these streets.
0: Oh, my
1: Rocky God.
2: Rocky was like, you know what? It is some shady.
1: Yeah. Yeah. I don't like them, but I'm going to go back.
2: Yeah, I'm going to go back.
0: I absolutely hated it. And it was two women that seen it. Like I said, it was two older women. They were exercising. I heard one of them say, you okay?
1: Yeah. They say, you need help getting up?
0: Shut up.
2: And then while they kept walking, somebody probably said, he need to come with us.
1: Did your sister laugh?
0: Yes, she did.
1: I knew she did.
2: Yeah, I know your sister.
0: Oh, she died.
1: So, Trey, how are your knees this morning? You good?
0: Boy, they look little ashy. They're a little ashy. They're, I ain't gonna lie to you. They're a little ashy, but I feel fine.
1: Good for you.
2: Why are you gonna be able to play next week? Oh, you out. That's unique. We gonna need you.
0: Yeah. Make sure you keep your dogs together, people. Make sure you keep them on a leash and make sure you hold them tight.
1: Yeah. And don't let them get down that alley. All right. It's Dee Dee in the morning.
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6: 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Jump.

0: All right, it's Dee Dee in the morning. I got to talk about Gen Z right now, guys. I must talk about Gen Z. You know, we had someone here that worked at our radio station was Gen Z in our promotions department. I'll never get our promotions director told me that the woman in the Gen Z, the Gen Z are in the department, she was like 22 at the time.
1: Yo.
0: This had to be about last year. She told our promotions director, I ain't going to be able to do this with y'all on that job up there.
1: Mm.
0: She said, because, you know, y'all working hard. They don't give you no breaks. And I ain't built for it. So I quit. And you shouldn't let people treat you like that, is what she told the promotions director. You shouldn't let that job treat you like that.
1: Damn.
0: Okay.
1: That's very Gen Z-ish. Okay.
0: Well, they done came out. They said Gen Z is changing the rules of work emails. Here's what they're saying. This is how they part ways. This is what one Gen Z said. Said, hi, James. I don't have the time and energy to stretch this out. This place is toxic, and I'm not strong enough to romanticize suffering.
1: Mm-mm.
0: This job requires therapy. I resign immediately.
1: Oh, God. That sounds like a Gen Z.
0: They said, spiritually, I quit on day one.
1: Damn, not spiritually.
0: Here's another one Gen Z sent in to their boss. Hello, taking Thursday off, feeling a bit overwhelmed with all the work, and my energy feels a little off, so I'm not getting that vibe right now, so I'm not coming in.
1: Not the vibe. You know, they call them mental health days now. Take a mental health day.
0: Yeah. I thought that was good. Here's another one. This one says, hey, with a professional tone it had in parentheses, I know there is an opening for a content role, and I'm not going to write a paragraph about my passion because we both know that is where this cover letter is going to lie. This person says, I'll reply within an hour. I don't need a quick culture fit call to know I'll fit. They said, I am currently free, literally whenever. Which should tell you everything about the job market.
1: I like the confidence of them, though.
0: Yeah.
1: I like the confidence. It might have landed them that job.
0: This person said, see you Monday, hopefully.
1: Yeah.
2: Dang, hopefully, though.
1: Yeah. They lost the confidence at the end. That hopefully sounds desperate as hell.
0: So this one right here is another one, you guys. This one here had me laughing. This one says, hello to the boss. I'm working from home today, not by choice, but every ride app in the city has collectively decided I don't deserve to get to work. So they said, I refuse to pay a 4-time surcharge, so I'm going to be working from home.
1: That's messed up. Hey, you going to tell the boss you going to work from home?
0: I'm going to work from home since this ride share is out to get me.
1: Oh, God.
0: This is what Gen Z
2: said. That's a lot. 4-time?
0: By the way, this Gen Zer said, I'm not coming in, unfortunately, and then just says, the universe has spoken.
1: The universe. Damn. I ain't gonna lie, I do feel like millennials kind of set the table for Gen Zers to act like this a little bit, though. I ain't gonna hold you. We might have did that.
0: This is just so funny because these are some real live emails. Here's another email. It says, hello, mom manager.
1: Mm-hmm.
0: Hope you're doing okay because honestly, my bank account is not.
1: Mm-mm.
2: Damn.
0: The math isn't mathing with the current economy.
1: I know that's right.
0: To keep it for real, it says, I love it here mostly, but my paycheck needs to catch up to my workload. Can we look into a pay raise so I don't have to manifest a lottery win just to buy groceries?
1: I like that, though.
0: Keeping it real, no cap, signed Andy.
2: Damn, Andy.
1: And you know what's crazy? The craziest part about all of this, they probably use ChatGPT to help them write these.
0: Right.
1: That's what they use the chat for.
0: Damn, y'all, this is interesting.
1: Very much so.
0: God, yeah. So they say Gen Z is changing how you email and how you go to work.
1: But I do like the boldness, though. They taking their power back.
0: I agree.
1: And ain't nothing wrong with it.
0: I agree. I love the fact when they say things like, yeah, you're not going to mess with my mental health.
1: Come on.
0: Or my energy or my vibe.
1: I was about to say, I ain't feeling the vibe. Bro.
0: I like it.
1: Yeah.
0: Now, I don't know how you going to pay your bills.
2: Yeah.
0: With vibes. I don't know how you going to do that.
2: That vibe ain't bringing down check-in. That vibe ain't clear. Nothing.
0: Not a thing. So good luck with that.
2: All right.
1: Wow.
0: But shouts out to Gen Z. All right. It's Dee Dee in the morning. 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
1: Hey, good morning. Dee Dee in the morning. All right, so let's get right into the hot topics because we got to talk about why did I get married again?
2: Huh.
1: Tyler Perry, back in the news. And did y'all hear how long it took him to film it? Let's go.
0: Hot topics.
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0: On Dee Dee in the morning.
1: By the way, this hour of the show being brought to you by the U.S. Postal Service, USPS Ground Advantage. 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So did y'all hear what Bernie Sanders is proposing?
4: Mm-mm.
1: Y'all starting to realize something. Cardi B may be smarter than we know.
2: What?
1: Because Cardi B was the one backing Bernie Sanders years ago. Remember that
2: Correct.
1: When he was running?
2: Yeah.
1: And Cardi kept saying he may. Every time that man says something, I really do agree with him, right?
2: Feel the burn.
1: Well, let me tell you, Bernie then came out now and has introduced a new bill. And I'm going, he should have been in prison. He has introduced a new bill that reduced the standard U.S. work week to 32 hours instead of 40. And under this bill, you get the same pay.
2: Yep.
1: And they say anything past 32 hours a week would get mandatory overtime pay.
2: He cooking. That boy cooking.
1: I agree with that.
2: That boy cooking.
1: Instead of saying, you know, because there was been talk about us doing a 4-day work week.
2: Right.
1: Give us a 32-hour work week and let's go on and deal what we need to deal with.
2: Come on,
5: I'm
2: man.
5: With Bernie on that.
1: Me too.
5: Right.
1: Yes.
5: Man.
1: So,
5: Bernie, you know, I ain't running for nothing. I'm going to vote for
1: him. We may have missed out. That's what I'm saying. We missed out, America. Damn. Wasn't paying attention.
2: Yeah. I did vote for Bernie when he was on the ticket.
1: Did you? Good
2: yeah,
1: for you.
2: I did vote for Bernie back in the day.
1: I didn't, and I'm crazy mad now.
2: Yeah.
1: Hey, I heard, boy, there was a problem in Dallas with Tank and a restaurant or something like that.
2: Yeah. So, Tank was performing in Dallas, Texas over the weekend with Chris Brown and Usher. You know, they are on tour right now. Well, Tank did a special pop-up for his fans. It was supposed to be a free pop-up. You didn't have to pay to get into it, anything like that. But the venue that he was performing at didn't have any sound, and they charged people to get in.
6: Unfortunately, this is not how I work. We were not informed that the sound system does not work until I just walked into this building just now. I was told or we negotiated that this event would be a free event for all of my fans to be able to walk in and however many people could fit in here. Unfortunately, this is not what it is. And the last thing that I'm going to do is service an establishment that is not being honorable to this being said.
1: Damn.
6: So what I'm going to do is, please accept my humble apologies for this, but I'm going to find a venue tomorrow. But just like, I don't want nobody playing with you.
7: I don't want nobody playing with me.
6: First of all, if you paid to get in here, get your money back. Second, I'm going to do this tomorrow. I'm going to find a venue for you.
7: Thank you.
6: And it is going to be absolutely free. You will have no issues tomorrow getting into this venue.
1: Dang.
2: Wow.
1: I feel bad for Cafe Nubia, right? Isn't that the place?
2: That's the name of the spot.
1: Yeah,
2: where they originally booked it at.
1: What they do. And then I heard they were charging extra for food or drinks or something crazy, $50.
2: They had increased the tab of drinks and increased the tab of food.
1: Wow.
2: They were even charging for like VIP sections for this free event.
1: Oh, God. Y'all messed up.
2: Yeah.
1: Greed will get you.
2: Yeah.
1: Greed.
5: Yeah. Sound like club clothes to me.
1: Yeah, I'm telling you, that's a bad PR move.
5: Yeah, it's a bad one, man.
1: Damn
5: greed.
2: Yeah.
1: Oh, I'm sad. Ain't you sad for him?
5: Yeah.
2: No. That's what you get.
1: When you're being greedy.
2: When you're greedy like that and predatory to people, that's what happens. It always come back on you.
1: Finally, can we talk about one thing? All weekend long, I mean, everybody's talking about why'd I get married again and Tasha Smith.
2: Yeah, I saw this. The movie actually wasn't bad to me. I enjoyed the movie. She was actually speaking out about people talking about her appearance because she does kind of look a little different.
5: She does.
2: In the movie. This is what she had to say about it.
8: Hey, you guys. How you doing? I hope that you're enjoying watching Why Did I Get Married Again? And I wanted to thank everybody for all the support and all the love. And you know what? It's so funny, you guys. I was reading something, honey, child, and somebody said I had a nose job. I never had a nose job. I've always had this nose, okay? But I do have new teeth and new Botox and fillers. Leave me alone.
1: I know that's right. There it is. That's called looks maxing now. That's the new thing.
2: Look maxing?
1: Looks maxing or something like that is what it's called. And men are doing it too. And then they have facial rebalancing too. And
2: I've done
1: it. Well, they'll go in and they'll look at your face and go, okay, well, you need to do this to your chin.
2: Yeah.
1: Or maybe we need to lift your eyebrows by giving you Botox or whatever. Yeah.
2: Oh, hell no. I ain't heard about
1: that. Yeah, that's what they call it.
2: I ain't gonna lie though. She look good.
1: She looks great.
2: She looks really
1: great. But guess
2: what?
1: Every celebrity y'all are looking at has done it.
2: Really?
1: Every celebrity. Come on. I looked at Jay-Z at the red red carpet for the opening. Hold on a second.
2: Stop.
1: At the opening of his, the premiere of his movie.
2: His movie.
1: And somebody said Jay-Z looked like he did 20 years ago.
2: Stop.
1: How he not aged, but your daddy did.
2: Stop. That's because he cut his hair.
1: Okay, I'm getting ready to.
2: It's the hair.
1: Look at Beyonce, too. She looked like she did when she was 19.
2: I'm out of excuses at this point.
1: All right, coming up. I'm just saying, everybody's doing it. And your favorite celeb, y'all just ain't paying attention. And sure. So everybody's trying to go on her, and I'm going, don't.
2: Sure.
1: All right, listen, coming up, we got $1,000 for you, all right?

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2: Jazzy Fizzle.
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2: Ladies and gentlemen.

0: All righty, it is Tuesday. Yep, and we got energy like this. It's early in the morning, which means it's going to be a great morning.
1: Man, somebody just sent me a text that, man, it's too damn early in the morning for you to be this funny.
0: Yeah, you silly as hell.
1: Yeah, man,
0: everybody
1: we be
0: said
1: having
0: it.
1: Fun, man. We be having fun. Man.
0: That's what I said. People who stopped me the other day while in Jacksonville, they all kept saying it, and I said, I know it's silly, ain't it?
1: Yeah, man,
0: and
1: we have fun, man.
0: They said, guess what they did? They agreed. It is.
1: It is. It is.
0: Hey, there's Trey G. He's here to tell us what's trending.
2: Hey, so the end of an era has started. It, man, they say not only is Gladys Knight hanging up the microphone, but Judge Judy is right behind her. That's what they say.
0: Oh, fine as
1: Judy, fine as hell.
2: Stop that under that robe.
1: Ooh boy, I saw Judy. She had some old slick pants on. I was like, damn.
2: Shut up.
1: Convict me.
2: Oh, God. Now they say Judge Judy has announced her retirement from TV after 30 years being on air. She's 83. I didn't realize that.
1: Yeah. She still look good for her age.
2: Yeah, she does. Judge Judy, 83. So she will now be retiring from TV to do other things.
0: Yeah,
2: so.
0: I did hear, and I'm glad that Gladys Knight, she went on and announced it again over the weekend that she's retiring this midnight train.
2: She's at a midnight train. Yeah. Only got a couple more stops.
0: For real. Yeah. I said, boy.
1: Yeah. But y'all saw her acting Georgia. Stop. It's time to go.
0: All right, coming up, we got the five things you need to know to start your day. It's Didi in the Morning.
3: I'm Bree Wood with BIN News Now. President Trump is standing behind Darren Bailey. The president gave his endorsement yesterday to the Republican candidate in the Illinois governor's race this fall, calling him a good man.
4: I've already endorsed him. I'm all for Bailey.
3: The president previously endorsed Bailey when he lost to Pritzker in the governor's race in 2022. Reporters are Tom Holman says the Department of Homeland Security is investigating longstanding allegations that Minnesota Democratic Congresswoman Ilhan Omar committed immigration-related fraud. Holman confirmed an active investigation but declined to discuss details, while Omar has repeatedly denied the allegations that she married her brother to help him gain U.S. citizenship. And rappers Cam'ron and Mace have brought back their hit sports podcast, It Is What It Is. The show's ninth season premiered this week, featuring reactions to the NFL's opening weekend and other major sports headlines. 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

0: All right, listen, good morning and welcome to the show, DD in the Morning, on this Tuesday, September 15th.
1: Come on now.
0: There is Trey G, also comedian J.J. Williamson. All right, hey, listen, everybody. First of all, number one, let me just say that I hope you had a wonderful night and you slept good.
2: Right.
0: My back hurt this morning. I don't know why.
2: I like how you said it, for real.
0: I need a new bed.
1: Go ahead, Chris.
0: We need a new mattress.
1: Ew.
0: You ever have a mattress that's too soft?
1: Yeah.
0: Yeah, our mattress is, and it dips now. It's all it's that old.
1: Sound like you had that for a minute.
0: I did. Anyways, let's get right to the five things you need to know to start today.
3: The five things you need to know right now on DD in the Morning.
0: So yesterday on the show, we were talking about how your president last week at the midterm Republican convention, he got up there and talked about how black people are looking for reparations and we want to take reparations away from veterans who need insurance.
2: Crazy.
0: And he was talking about how we could give out $5,000, but we, you know, black people are trying to take money from the government over something the government and white people haven't done in America. It's something crazy like that.
2: Yeah.
0: All I know is he said no reparations. Well, speaking of reparations, anybody see this? Jamaica is seeking $10 billion in reparations for slavery from Britain.
1: Damn.
0: Yep. They said Jamaica has formally petitioned King Charles to seek legal advice, and they're saying they feel that Britain is legally obligated to pay $10 billion in reparations for the transatlantic slave trade.
2: Mm.
0: I said, come on, Jamaica.
2: Yeah, that's some news. That while you're at it, you might want to make France and Haiti settle up, too.
0: For real.
2: At this point.
0: France really need to give money.
2: Come on, now.
0: France on, only man. Survives because of black folks.
1: Yeah, you ain't lying.
0: If you really go Google about France and their money and how much money is owed to them.
2: Yeah. And if we being honest, I'm sure the United States got some debt they owe too.
0: Oh, come on.
2: Oh boy, plenty
0: all
2: of
0: the time.
2: Plenty
0: all
2: of
0: the time. I want my 40 acres and a mule. I don't care.
1: You, you still want that mule?
0: I still want that mule.
1: Damn, that mule slow as hell by now. Damn. He's somewhere leaning. Hey, well, ladies and gentlemen, y'all, let's talk about the NBA just a tad bit. Y'all remember a couple of weeks ago, man, we got we was talking about the owner of the Clippers and Kawhi Leonard.
0: Mm-hmm. Uh-huh.
1: They got in some trouble. They had to pay these big fines.
0: Mm-hmm.
1: Well, you know, the owner, he got so much money, he just paid that $30 million already.
0: You lying.
2: Oh, he balling.
1: Yeah, he balling.
2: He wanted
1: that's
2: them.
1: When you got money. He ain't had to put no down payment down, no percentage. He
0: no installment plan.
1: No installment plan. That man had paid that whole $30 million.
0: Damn.
1: He gave a public apology. He said, "Man, you know, I accept the NBA's punishment. My sincere regret. Now it's time to move on."
2: Wow.
0: I think I've discovered right now in this moment when I come back, I believe in reincarnation.
2: So,
0: and if I don't believe in it, I'm believing in it now. I'm coming back as a billionaire.
1: Billionaire.
0: I decided. Yeah. I decided when I come back here, if I gotta come back, I better be a billionaire.
2: Yeah.
1: Speak it. I'm gonna take me a nap and see if I can come back at least $100,000 there. Damn. Let me see what I can get after a nap.
0: Thank you.
2: Seriously, man. Can we talk about Rick Ross real quick?
1: Huh?
2: You know, he is chiming in on this whole DaBaby conversation. I've been seeing a lot of videos about this no knife chicken and waffles.
1: Right.
2: People are now actually going to DaBaby's restaurant and trying it after they said that DaBaby is charging like $45 for a waffle, $30 for egg rolls, all that type of stuff there. Rick Ross is saying we might need to cut DaBaby just a little bit of slack.
4: I'm sitting here, I just seen a critic go to DaBaby restaurant, buy the food, take it outside, stood in a parking lot, ate off the trunk of a car. It's going to be hard to really be appreciative of anything standing in the sun eating out the trunk of the car. Mm. But what I want to know is, are y'all going to support and inspire entrepreneurship, black entrepreneurship? Mm. Keep in mind, guys, your favorite spots you love to dine at has been open 30 years.
0: Mm.
4: They had 30 years to work it out.
0: Go ahead,
4: I'm proud of DaBaby. I'm inspired to see him invest in himself, invest in his dream. And guys, if it ain't for you, yo, get the homies and the family and the brothers some time to work they vibes out. Don't go by the shit and go eat it standing on the trunk in the sun and just to film it. And yo, do you want to see black entrepreneurship?
0: Come on.
2: Nah, that's real. That's a real
0: thing. I agree.
2: Real
0: I
2: conversation.
0: Agree.
2: We be so quick to tear ourselves down.
0: Yep.
2: You know, to tear each other down. So, shouts out to Rick Ross. And he owns plenty of Wingstop, so he's good at that. Floyd Mayweather is making headlines as well. They say Floyd Mayweather Jr. is reportedly, he's been confirmed as the father of a four-year-old child, according to TMZ. And he's been ordered to pay over $900,000 in back child support. And that's around $32,000 per month. Yeah, is what he has to pay to his child's mother.
0: So he has to pay back child support almost $1 million.
2: Almost $1 million, $933,000 to be
0: baby,
2: exact.
0: That baby gonna eat some real good Gerber food.
1: What you talking about?
2: Floyd got a 4-year-old, though? Damn, Floyd, how you get caught slipping?
0: All of them do.
1: Sheesh.
0: All of them do it, see.
1: Yeah. One of the matches, they ended too early.
2: Couldn't get out of there.
1: Couldn't get out of there. Get out of there, Rock.
0: All right. Hey, listen, those right there are your five things you need to know this morning. Coming up next, we got $1,000. All you got to do is answer 10 questions correctly, all within 1 minute, and you'll win cash right now at 833-TALK-TO-DEEDEE.
1: That's 833-825-5233.
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0: good morning, Dee Dee in the morning. Guys, listen, we're going to play our $1,000 minute game. And we have us a contestant here in just a second. But here's the question. 25% of people say they would never do this unless they're forced to. What is it? What would you never do? You would never bungee jump?
1: Bungee jump, yo.
0: Yeah, I don't think I would do it either.
1: Yo.
0: Have you done it, JJ, bungee jump?
2: No. I ain't done no bungee jump.
0: Have you ever ziplined?
2: No.
0: No, I've done that one.
2: How was it?
0: It was scary.
2: It wasn't really.
0: But I did it.
2: It was scary
0: but fun at the same time.
2: Are you going fast?
0: Yeah, I'm going fast. I was in Cancun or somewhere like Playa del Carmen, and you go in these little in the woods.
2: Did you break your ankle or anything? Cause I know your feet were dragging.
1: She was dragging. I knew you was gonna say that.
2: I know your feet were dragging.
0: I was so many feet above.
2: I know them legs was told. Oh, yeah. I tell you.
0: Yeah, I did zip line.
2: Hitting them branches.
1: I'm telling. That's how you heard.
2: Shut up.
0: All right. Y'all ain't gonna get it. You're not gonna get it.
2: Why she say wee?
0: 25% of people say they would never do this unless they're forced to, and that is change their password.
1: Oh, yeah. For sure.
2: Yeah, I be trying my best.
0: I do too. I can't stand when it's time to change my password. I be like, no.
2: Right. Even when that, I ain't gonna even lie. Even when you see a message be saying, you know, it's been leaked.
1: Mm-hmm. Yeah.
2: I'm going to wait another week. I just don't feel like Pat.
0: Either. It's too many.
1: Too many. Yeah.
0: Everything is a password now. I can't stand it.
1: And then you got to have special characters. This one, you don't have to have special characters.
0: And then you can't remember. So you're like, I got so many. Then where is... Yeah.
1: Yeah. Okay. Oh, I hate it.
0: So there you go. We're all like everybody else. Let's get into the game.
3: It's time to boss up with a bang. You got the answers. We got that brain. $1,000 all for you with the $1,000 minute game. Exclusively on Dee Dee in the Morning.
0: Hey, good morning. Is this Chester?
4: Yes, it is.
0: Hey, Chester.
1: Chester.
4: What's going on?
1: That's a great name, Chester. That's a great name.
4: Thank you. Thank you.
1: Yes,
0: sir. Are you a junior or something?
1: Right.
4: The third.
0: Oh.
1: Chester the third. Oh,
0: damn.
1: Wow. Yeah, when I have a son, I was going to name him the third, too.
2: Mm-hmm. Oh, really?
1: Trey G the third.
0: Okay. I mean, that name has been around in y'all's family since, what, the 40s?
1: Shut up.
2: Hey, my son already told me, ain't going to be no more Jeremiah.
0: I know that's
2: damn.
0: Right. He was like, that's
2: like,
0: it?
2: Damn, buddy.
1: That's messed
0: damn.
1: Up.
0: Damn. Y'all should keep it. You need to tell him to keep it. He
2: really should. Yeah, yeah.
0: He should keep it.
4: Okay.
1: Do you have a fourth, Chester, or did it stop at you?
4: I stopped at me, sir.
1: Okay, guys.
0: Why,
1: gotcha.
0: Chester? Why?
1: Damn.
4: Hey, that's just too much.
1: Not as too much.
0: You got kids, though? How many kids you got?
4: Three kids.
0: And what are their names?
4: Samuel, Elijah, and Jonathan.
2: Yeah.
0: Nice. He boys.
2: He made sure it wasn't nowhere near Chester.
1: Real talk.
2: He got a Samuel. He didn't want no more Chester.
0: Listen, Chester, we're going to get into it. Let's see if we can get you some extra cash in our $1,000 minute game. Here we go.
5: JJ from the SIP.
6: Trey G.
5: JJ from the SIP.
6: No bonus.
0: Oh, no.
2: Hey, Chester, don't even worry about that, man, because you finna win this stack, man. You ready?
4: Okay. Yeah, do it.
2: Man, now look, if you don't know the answer, please say pass. We got time. We're going to come back to it. Let's get this early morning Monday.
6: Paid.
2: If you fake playing for the NFL team, which team would it be?
4: Cowboys.
2: Oh, damn. When was the last time you went to any sporting event?
6: Oh, gosh.
4: Last night.
2: Okay. What rapper's government name is Dirk Devontae Banks? Okay. What TV show starred the characters Shaq, Ernie, Charles, and Kenny?
4: NBA Pass.
2: Okay. Name the quarterback for the LA Rams.
4: Pass.
2: Who won the Super Bowl last year?
4: Seahawks.
2: Yep. How many years is between the year 1992 and 2026?
4: 24.
2: Uh-uh.
4: Pass.
2: All right. What movie is this famous line from? I got the shot. Let me see. I got the shot. I was just waiting for you to say something. Boom.
4: Pass.
2: Okay. Spare the word maneuver.
4: M-A-N-U-E-V-E-R.
2: Uh-uh. What rapper's government name is Dirk?
1: He spelled maneuver.
2: Yeah, maneuver. He said you. E.
1: Oh, gotcha.
0: Damn.
4: Oh, okay.
0: All right, Chester. We ended up with three, really, out of nine. JJ missed one.
1: That's all right. he skipped over one, but that's all right.
2: Because, I mean, I already knew it.
0: Okay, but Chester didn't.
7: Oh, you're right.
0: This game, hold on a second, JJ. This game is for Chester.
7: Yeah. Oh,
2: not for both of us?
1: Because I already knew it.
0: Yeah.
7: I was his lifeline.
0: All right, Chester, you ended up with three out of nine. Here's what you missed. What rapper's government name is Dirk Devontae Banks? That's Lil Durk.
2: Yeah.
0: All right. What TV show starred the characters Shaq, Ernie, Charles, and Kenny? You were close. Inside the NBA.
2: Yep.
0: The quarterback for the LA Rams started the season, Matthew Stafford.
2: Yeah.
0: Let me see. How many years is it between 1992 and 2026? 34 years. Who on the morning show? You missed that one. You didn't do it. What movie is the famous line, "I got the shot, I was just waiting for you to say something"? Boom. That's from Why Did I Get Married?
2: Yep. Mm-hmm.
0: And then Maneuver is M-A-N-E-U-V-E-R. So, 3 out of 10, you're going to get $10 every correct answer. We added up is $30, but that's not enough, sir. Nobody leaves our show with less than $50.
1: Hey. All right, cheers.
0: $50. Do me a favor and tell everybody the show that gave you a shot at $1,000.
4: Man, Dee Dee in the morning.
0: Hey, it's Dee Dee in the morning. 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
3: 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Dee Dee in the morning is on. 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
2: So, Kia, who did you think mad?
3: My sister, Ashley.
2: What you gonna tell Ashley?
3: I'm gonna tell her that my daughter is at school getting into it with some girls because they were talking about my sister saying she was unprofessional.
2: Okay. All right. Here we go. Let's call her.
4: Hello.
3: Ashley.
4: Okay, what's going on?
3: Girl, I am so nervous. I'm about to leave work. Moni is at school crying, girl. She told some girl, this girl asked her where she got her nose pierced, and she told her. So the girl told her that her mom came up there and was saying that you were unprofessional and loud and stuff. So Simone done got into it with the girl.
4: Nikki, I promise you, I haven't got into it with nobody, mama.
3: I don't know. I think I'm going to leave work, but I don't know. But she said they were going bad talking about you.
4: Okay, and what our mama going to do? Nothing?
3: I don't know. She said they were going to come back up there or something because I guess they still had a problem with you.
4: Let me tell you something. And she got a motherfucking problem, then she know where the motherfucking find me. Tell Simone I'll be at the motherfucking school as soon as I take court to motherfucking doctor, because I don't have time for that shit. See, that's why I don't like going up to that shop no motherfucking way, okay? I like going to church, seeing this type of shit that my motherfucking blood pressure go up because I will slap the fuck out of the little girl, the mom, or the principal, whoever, because I ain't got time for the bullshit, you understand?
3: Yeah, that's what I was saying.
4: And these little bitches need to stay in kids' class. That's what's wrong with the little hoes now is they passing their grades, huh? Ain't they testing this motherfucking week anyway?
3: Yeah. Supposed to be.
4: Look, illiterate ass little bitches probably can't even motherfucking spell. The dumb bitches probably ain't even pass the motherfucking test no damn way.
2: I know that's right. Ashley. Girl, I know. And you said, woo, you got to go to church. The only thing you like to do is go to church, though. You can't handle none of this.
4: You got me on the motherfucking Mad Minute. Don't do me like that because my heart is racing and I'm ready to choke me a child. Do you understand?
2: Hey, you said it was making your blood pressure go up. Now let's talk about you going to church with a mouth like this. Girl, no.
4: And you know what? I tell my pastor all the time that I have to stay away from people so I won't cuss.
2: Y'all give it up for Nakia and her sister Ashley.
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0: Good morning. It's Dee Dee in the morning. We got to get into it right now. Let's get to the hot topics because Tyler Perry. Why did I get married? Folks are loving it. It's top 10 on Netflix. But did you hear what Tyler Perry said about marriage? Let's get into it right now, y'all. Here we go.
1: Crazy, scary, and hilarious. Hot topics.
2: Give them what they ask for.
1: Only on Dee Dee in the morning.
0: First, I got to say this. Get ready. Fuel is going up even more. Did y'all see even Costco is about to limit how much oil you can get from there?
3: Yeah.
4: Really?
0: Yeah. This stuff is getting out of hand, y'all. Take a listen to this.
5: 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Diesel, $6.19. That's up 32 cents in the last week.
0: Damn.
5: Many families turned to big box stores for savings, but now Costco is rationing its Kirkland Signature motor oil, limiting customers to 2 boxes a week.
3: Damn. Mm-hmm. Now we rationing oil?
0: Yeah.
3: Golly.
0: Told y'all, this is crazy, right?
3: Food getting recalled.
4: Costco usually be that one spot that you can go in bulk and get that in bulk.
0: I wonder if they even have cheap gas. You know, there's some of them like Sam's Club. Y'all ever know
3: these?
0: Yeah, they'll have gas right in front of there. I wonder if they even, and they have it for a discount.
3: Right.
0: I wonder if they have that still, because I don't know. I don't have a Costco.
3: I don't like using that gas for good reason. Like, it builds up a lot of engine gunk.
0: Oh, really?
3: Yeah, but I do think that gas is like normally cheaper. Damn. I don't know if it's still cheaper though.
0: Damn, Trey just sounded like a Pennzoil expert.
3: No, Jay, you know what he said it.
4: He had a hard hat on. Didn't
0: he?
4: It's a clipboard.
0: It accumulates junk.
3: Yeah, it built up a lot of engine gunk.
0: Gunk.
4: That's very important.
3: Wonder why your car be having problems. Right. That cheap gas.
4: Yeah,
0: I know that.
4: You think you need an alignment, but it's the gas.
0: It's the gunk.
4: And the gunk. That's why I shake.
0: That's what it is. When you turn it on, you turn it on. I used to love them kind of cars. I used to think that was so dope when I was a kid. I'd be in the car with my mom. I'd be like, this is so great. This car is still going, mom.
4: Still going.
3: It's like one of them beds you put quarters in. Back in the-
4: Hey, you be at the door and then you finally hear your car say,
0: All right, let's talk about Candy's husband, Todd Tucker. Y'all saw this?
3: Yeah, Todd is kind of taking our idea. You know, we had an idea the other day, basically, about Todd getting a bunch of husbands together who've been through a divorce before. Now, we said famous husbands. Todd put a little twist on it, and he's getting some ex-husbands of Real Housewives together for a movie that he's doing.
6: Seen my ex this morning. When I see her, my heart still skip a beat. You feel me?
7: Yeah. I also blame you for my family also.
8: Wait, how you blame me, cuz?
7: So you created this movie called The Past, right? You owe me another wife, my boy.
9: Is it Teresa?
8: For real? We did.
9: Oh my God.
8: We did. I would say most of our marriage we did.
9: I'm a saint.
8: You ain't no damn saint.
9: Now that we're what's next?
10: Yeah, I just wanted to see if I can get a bunch of the guys, you know, a bunch of us that got followings, you know, maybe open a sports bar.
11: I like the concept. Why not?
10: What if we came together and, like, open up a dope sports bar?
11: Well, yeah, I'm with it. I'm with it.
8: Just like that? You with it?
9: That property is prime, man. Uh-huh. I think it's a great idea.
11: And who's going to do it but us?
12: Exactly.
9: Man, me and Ralph just not good right now, man. I don't want to do nothing with Ralph.
0: Damn.
3: Yeah. Ralph, who is Drew Sidora's ex-husband. Mm-hmm. Dennis, who is Portia's ex, is on the show as well. Peter, who is Cynthia Bailey's ex-husband, is on the movie.
4: Apollo.
3: Yeah, Apollo.
4: Portia.
3: Yeah.
4: Ex-husband.
3: Damn. Apollo made an appearance. She's Phaedra's.
4: Phaedra.
3: Yeah, it's a bunch of them doing it. So I more power to them.
0: Where was the threesome though?
3: The threesome was with Candy and Ty. She basically was. He was basically saying that they did threesomes pretty much throughout the entire marriage.
0: That's what I heard.
3: Yeah, I mean we knew that though. Like that's the thing.
0: They said somebody said. Well, I don't even want to say what they said.
3: Oh Lord!
0: But they said she was eating that meow more than she was enjoying her husband.
3: Oh Lord!
0: That's what somebody said, man. I said, ooh.
3: That meow.
4: Candy, where you at?
0: All right. That's why it didn't work.
3: That's what we calling out of that meow.
4: That meow.
3: I like that.
0: All right, let's move on PG-13, real quick. Gotta keep it. Tyler Perry is from Why Did I Get Married?
4: Yeah, my man Tyler Perry. You know, he just released a new Why Did I Get Married Again on Netflix, where he sat down with Jennifer Hudson.
0: Mm-hmm.
4: On her platform, and we're talking about marriage, and he was letting y'all know why he would never get married.
13: Oh.
14: I don't know where you're going with this, but you can pull up on it.
13: About marriage.
14: Yes.
13: You gonna get married?
14: Nope.
0: You don't want to be.
2: It's not the marriage that bothers me. It's the divorce. Everybody that I know that did well and went broke, it was because of a divorce. Mm. So I'm good just being free.
0: Okay. Until then, you're going to get.
3: Yeah, I think a lot of people feel that way. Yeah,
4: I hate that though.
0: I do too. But Tyler, that's not the reason. Okay. All right, coming up next hour. I love Tyler Perry. I love Tyler, and I was watching him, and we got to talk about that.
4: Yeah.
0: There's a part of me that's going, why are we playing?
4: Yeah.
0: Okay. Coming up next hour, we kicked off a brand new NFL season, but we got to talk about the new NFL scandal. That's up next. It's Dee Dee in the morning.

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But you can't be any geek off the street. Gotta be handy with the steel if you know what I mean. Earn your keep.

0: Hi, Dee Dee.
1: Good morning to you.
0: Great
1: JJ.
0: To see you.
1: Good to see you too.
0: I ain't never been this close to you.
1: I know it, boy. Like you said, we touching knees in our new studio.
0: I'll tell you, man.
1: You didn't know we've been in a new studio for the last couple of weeks, y'all.
0: We so close. You know you got some greens in your teeth.
1: That's lettuce.
0: Yeah.
1: Hey, listen. Trey G's here to tell us what's trending.
2: Hey, you know the other day Gladys Knight put out a new statement, basically saying that midnight train has only got a couple more stops.
1: Damn.
0: Right.
2: Until she's done and retired for sure, man. Well, her son has put out a new statement now. Disparaging the father. Her husband. Stepfather. Her husband, right? He pretty much is saying that he released it, passes away. And you can quote me on that, is what he said. So the son is raising red flags, man, saying the husband do not have Gladys's best intentions out here.
1: You know what I was thinking? You know, they said she's having a cognitive decline, is what the son had said, right? What if singing is something that is still
2: keeping her
1: focused. That she's still able to do at least a little, you know what I mean? Like, you never know what it is, because the woman's voice is still there.
2: Yeah.
1: The woman's voice is still, at 80-some years old, that lady's voice is about the same.
2: That could be a theory, man. But how she was looking confused on that stage,
1: well, that's the only part, though.
2: Yeah,
1: I think every now and then you can sing something and she can sing along, but what scared me is when she turns her back to the audience and you don't know where she's stepping.
2: Yeah, right,
1: like, she could fall off that stage to me.
2: I guess we'll see once she actually retires.
1: All right, y'all. Coming up next, we kicked off a brand new NFL season. We'll talk about that and play our $1,000 Minute Game at 833. Talk to Dee Dee.
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1: It's Dee Dee in the morning.
3: I'm Bree Wood with BIN News Now. Florida Governor Ron DeSantis is defending the state's support of federal immigration enforcement following a watchdog report on the Everglades detention facility known as Alligator Alcatraz.
4: It seems overkill to me. And they're like, well, you know, it's not required, but if we don't do it, they're going to accuse us of mistreating them. I'm like, they're going to accuse you of that no matter what you do.
3: DeSantis said the site helped detain and deport thousands of people in the country illegally despite concerns over some detention conditions. Atlanta Public Schools is investigating reports that members of the Maynard Jackson High School marching band were subjected to racist taunts during a football game against Jefferson High School. District officials say no students were harmed, but a full review is underway. And Los Angeles Rams head coach Sean McVay said it's still unclear whether returning star defensive end Aaron Donald will play in week 2. Donald is working his way back from a 2-year retirement. Get BIN News Now on demand 24/7 on the iHeartRadio app.
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0: Okay, guys, I need to talk to you. I need to talk to all of the guys, and I need every man that is listening and every woman that loves football to pay attention to me.
1: Come on with it then.
0: I just saw something online, and they said it's all scripted. It is what? Do you see what? What does that headline say?
1: Scripted.
0: Trey, what does it say?
2: Oh, I can't read.
0: Okay, fine. Hey, listen, let's talk about something first, all right? So let's talk about that game the other day. Who was it? Ohio State.
1: And Texas.
0: And Texas.
1: Yes.
0: What happened, JJ? Everybody, anybody see this?
1: Yeah.
0: It was a comeback, wasn't it?
1: It was a comeback.
0: Everybody was like...
1: I just knew Texas was like, man, they overrated. Mm-hmm. I just knew they were going to lose. Man, Ohio State came to Austin was dominating.
0: Yeah. Well, this little person I follow says that was scripted. Listen to what they said. Texas beat OSU for the first time in what? 17 years. Okay? Damn. Just remember that number, 17. Ready?
1: Okay. Right.
0: While Ohio just so happens to be the 17th state. How ironic. OSU has numerology of 17. Guess what else? Mm-hmm. All of this explains why Texas ended up making a 17-point comeback to win the game.
1: Damn.
3: Oh, gosh.
0: All right. Now, the only thing I can tell you right now is they went on, and they just said this again. When the human race learns to read the language of symbolism, a great veil will fall from the eyes of men. This is what they're saying. Now, that was one. Are you ready for the next one? Here's what they're saying. Let's talk about Dallas. Dallas and the New York Giants. He said scripted.
1: It's scripted.
0: Hold on. What'd that say, Trey?
3: Scripted.
0: Scripted.
1: Damn.
0: Who they got on the picture right there?
1: Come on, man.
0: Okay, fine. It's the Cowboys. New York Giants. All right. According to this, they said the Giants got their 28th home win against the Cowboys.
3: Okay.
1: Dang.
0: Exactly 28 weeks from East Rutherford's founding date.
1: What?
0: Texas is the 28th state. Dallas, Texas, has the numerology number of
3: 28.
0: They said the Dallas Cowboys have been beaten 28 times in the regular season and playoffs against the Giants on the road in all time.
3: Oh, wow.
0: Why?
3: I think it's a reach.
0: Why do you think that's a reach?
3: I feel like it's a little bit of a reach.
0: I don't, because you know what? Can I tell you guys something? You know, you know, I follow all of these underground sites and people and things, and they call it, I think it's called gematria.
3: Okay.
0: If I'm not mistaken.
3: Okay.
0: Google it real quick and see if you can figure that out. I believe it's called gematria.
3: Gematria.
0: And they say that it is something about the numbers. And they keep saying that we live in a matrix. And if we figure out the numbers and start paying attention to numbers, we will understand outcomes of things. And they do this a lot with a lot of stuff. They keep saying it's a lot of numbering game in what we're living in, guys.
3: Okay.
0: And so, I mean, what? Y'all don't believe this. They said this even about Kobe. Remember when Kobe Bryant passed? They were talking about the different numbers and things like that. They even said with LeBron leaving, going to Philly has a lot to do with numbers and things. And it has something to do also with Kobe Bryant. I promise y'all. Y'all have never heard this.
3: No. I tried to type it into my phone just now, gematria. It said, don't type that into me no more.
0: Okay.
3: You know my phone don't even want to hear that.
0: Okay. Gematria. I got it. Here it is. Gematria is a numerological system that assigns numerical values to letters in the Hebrew alphabet.
3: Yeah.
0: Right?
3: Yeah.
0: And so they say it's a fascinating practice with historical significance. And so they talk about how everything that we're watching and what we're dealing with in life, and if you understand numbers, you will understand the outcome of things.
3: Now, I do think there's probably something to what you are talking about, but I think when it comes to the sports, that is a little bit of a reach.
0: You don't think?
3: Like,
0: oh, come on.
3: Like,
0: yo, we've been saying this thing, man. Everybody been wondering if WWE is scripted.
3: But it seemed like every year, yes, WWE is scripted. It seemed like every single year there's a new script or way that they are saying it is scripted. Now is, what is it, gematria?
0: Gematria.
3: Come on now. I knew a girl named gematria.
0: Okay.
3: She wasn't that smart.
0: You know.
1: Yeah.
3: Come on, bro.
1: Guess what, Trey? When you got through with it, she came to me.
0: I felt like any minute he was going to say, some people don't like the way that gematria walk.
3: Hell no.
0: The fact that he said he knew a girl.
3: I knew a girl named Gematria.
0: Oh, I'm telling y'all, go look it up. Figure it out.
3: Too much credit.
0: There's something going on. They say these games. Okay, if we see one more this year and it gets into the numbers, you gonna believe me?
3: No, because you can find that in anything that you do. You can find that in any. You can make it make sense. Mm. I don't like that. I don't like stuff like that. You can make it make sense.
0: Right.
3: It's too much of a reach.
0: JJ starting to believe it.
1: I ain't gonna believe it.
0: All right, well, scratch this conversation.
3: Yeah,
0: everybody.
3: You sound too woo woo. You can be saying it too. Woo woo.
0: Okay.
3: You said too woo woo.
1: I ain't one number that damn gummy.
0: All right. You know what?
1: Damn gummy.
0: I didn't take a gummy this morning. All right, y'all. Figure it out. Start paying attention to it. It's Dee Dee in the morning.
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6: 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Turn it up. 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

0: morning. It's Dee Dee in the morning. And Trey G, comedian J.J. Williamson. We love we get a chance to talk to this woman.
1: And do.
0: Because she be knowing everything there is to know about gossip, entertainment, everything. From It's Only Entertainment, please welcome journalist and blogger Marie Davis.
2: Hey.
3: Marie. Good morning, family. Thank you so much for having me.
0: All right. So listen, you know what? Shouts out to It's Only Entertainment because I love y'all. Y'all be keeping up with everything.
1: Big face.
0: Let's talk. Last night, the Emmys, and folks are mad, Marie.
3: Yes, the Emmys, So White is now trending. Now, no actor of color won a single award at this year's Primetime Crazy. Emmys. The main televised ceremony. Now, that's the first time that's happened in 5 years. Mm. And that's why the hashtag Emmy So White is now resurfacing. Mm. Now, two Black actors did win, Octavia Spencer and Ernest Hardin Jr., but their wins came at the Creative Arts Emmy, a separate, smaller ceremony held the week before that most viewers never actually get to see.
1: Right.
3: Now, this win is huge for Octavia. This is her first Emmy ever for narrating A Lost Woman of Alaska, and that puts her just one award away from EGOT status, Emmy, Grammy, Oscar, and Tony.
0: And this is who?
3: Octavia Spencer.
0: Yeah. That's awesome.
1: But it's still insane that me and your boy, Dee Dee, Sterling Shepard.
0: He didn't win?
1: Yeah, Sterling K. Brown, I mean, for Paradise.
3: He didn't win.
0: That's crazy. Yeah, he's so good in that.
1: Zendaya. It's insane.
0: Which, by the way, shouts out. You know, I used to be lukewarm with Zendaya. I didn't quite understand her.
1: Yo.
0: But as I watched her get older and grow, her and La Roche. I can't even give her credit. I'm going to give him credit.
1: Yeah.
0: Her stylist is ridiculous. And that haircut on her is beautiful.
1: Now,
0: I love it.
1: I ain't going to lie to you. I did used to watch Zendaya on Disney Channel. I did like her. Okay. I did like her. You know what I'm saying?
0: I didn't understand. I just thought, maybe that's why I thought she was a child. I always looked at her as a child. Today, though?
1: Now I see it too now.
0: Me too. And she's a superstar. And that haircut.
1: Come on, man.
3: She's gorgeous.
0: The Halle Berry haircut?
3: Yes.
0: Love it.
3: Not everybody could pull that look now, you know?
1: Emmys must not want to continue. Yeah. Y'all got to honor the Black talent now. Come on now.
0: For real.
1: Come on.
3: Exactly.
0: Okay, switch gears. And I saw this yesterday. I couldn't believe this. I'm going, she got this kind of money? Yaya Mayweather got to pay how much money?
3: Ooh, child. Yaya Mayweather got to, listen, she has to dig deep in her pockets and pay up $50 million, okay? Ooh. She has been ordered to pay $50.1 million to a woman that she stabbed back in 2020 during a confrontation at NBA Youngboy's home. Now, here's the breakdown. $40.1 million in damages for medical costs, pain, suffering, plus $10 million in damages after the judge found out it was aggravated assault with a deadly weapon. Now, Yaya did plead guilty back in 2022 and got 6 years probation. This right here is a separate civil case catching up to her financially. Wow. Now, she didn't show up to trial, so the judge ruled her 100% responsible.
0: Mm.
3: All right, $50.1 million. Looks like she's going to have to talk to her daddy.
1: Oh, 100%.
3: Boy, Mayweather and get some of that money,
0: well,
3: okay?
0: Hold on. He too busy paying back child support like $1 million to a woman who got a four-year-old with him.
1: It's only $900,000.
0: Okay, and then he got other issues.
1: Yeah.
0: And Mayweather family, what's going on?
1: Man.
3: What's going on?
0: All right. And then, can we finally talk about Todd Tucker? Todd is running his mouth, I heard.
3: Now, remember last week we talked about Todd Tucker and his new documentary. Well, this week he's opening up about his sex life. He says in a new clip from his documentary Till Divorce Do Us Part that he and Candy has had threesomes for most of their marriage.
0: Mm.
3: Now, this isn't new information, of course.
0: Well, Candy, no, it is to me. Wait, Marie, I didn't know it was for most of their marriage. I thought it was every now and then.
1: Uh-uh.
0: Damn, that was what they just did.
3: Exactly. That's what Candy, you know, confirmed. But hearing him say this directly is what's generating all of the buzz.
1: Yeah.
3: But in addition to that, in the same trailer, he's also pitching a sports bar with sports bar business with the other Real Housewives of Atlanta ex-husbands, Dennis, Ralph, and Apollo.
0: All right.
3: Now, we've already seen how it was with Peter Thompson running his own business.
0: Right,
3: do you think that it's not gonna work?
0: No. I wouldn't go into business with Peter. Come on, Todd. Todd, you sound
3: desperate. Todd is not thinking, but I think Todd is trying to find every which way possible to make money. You know, so that's one thing he learned from Candy, because Candy knows how to make a coin, boy. Exactly. I'll lemonade. Okay.
1: For sure. Okay. I'm gonna say this. I think Todd is looking out for the bros. He's just looking out for the bros.
0: Why you talking so much about his marriage with him and Candy did? Like, why you running Teller?
1: Because she talking
3: seriously.
1: So much. No, like, no, no, no. no, we not gonna do that. And Marie talking about seriously, cause she talking so much. I got to tell from the rooter to the tutor.
0: I
1: got to be thorough.
0: Clearly, the two of them were enjoying the rooter to the tutor with several people.
1: 100%.
0: Hey, Tyler Perry, who needs to be on Why'd I Get Married Again.
1: That sound like a movie.
0: Okay. Candy and Todd, what y'all doing? Why didn't y'all just stay friends and threesome partners?
1: All right, cut it out, ladies. Cut it out.
0: Because I don't know how you thought your marriage was going to work. You doing all that. But nonetheless,
3: seriously.
0: For real.
3: Seriously.
0: But hey, listen, here's the deal. If somebody wants to reach out to you, how do they find you, Marie? How do they get all this good entertainment? Where do they find it?
3: Yes, you can catch all of the entertainment coverage over at It's Only Entertainment on all social media platforms, Instagram and Facebook. You could check out our website, itsonlyentertainment.net. That is where the tea gets poured first. And you can follow me at _MarieDavid on Instagram, _MarieDavid for more. Thank you so much, Dee Dee, Trey G, and JJ.
0: Y'all, I love this woman when she's on. Clap it up for Miss Marie Davis. 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

0: Morning, Dee Dee in the morning on this Tuesday. We want to shout out to everybody listening. We appreciate you listening, as a matter of fact.
1: And do.
0: Definitely love that. Hey, guys, I don't know if you saw this, but according to the rumor, Jay-Z, Miley Cyrus, and Justin Bieber, they're leading the race to headline the Super Bowl halftime show, they said.
1: Yeah, they say,
0: who y'all want to see take the stage? Jay-Z, Miley Cyrus, Justin Bieber. Who you think?
1: I heard Miley Cyrus was really seriously being considered. But, of course, out of all the three, if we're doing anything, I, of course, want to hear Jay-Z.
2: Absolutely.
0: I want to hear Jay-Z, and this would be great for the celebration of his 30 years album and this and that. But I think that...
1: Justin Bieber?
0: I think it's time.
1: He's going to put us to sleep.
0: It's time for a less melanated Super Bowl right now.
1: No.
0: I'm not saying I want it.
1: Yo.
0: America, I just think that they need to...
1: They're ready for it. It's on the clock.
0: We've been having some real soulful ones now.
1: A less melanated Super Bowl. And
0: controversy.
1: Show.
0: We had Bad Bunny.
1: Yeah.
0: Right? Who else did we have before Bad Bunny, y'all? Remember? Ooh. Who was it? We had Rihanna do it. Kendrick Lamar. It may be time for, I say Justin Bieber.
1: Usher them.
0: I say Justin Bieber.
1: Yeah.
0: Oh, Lord. Wait, hold on a second.
1: I mean, Justin Bieber going to be too slow. Like, I'd rather have Miley do it if you're going to do that. I came in like a wrecking ball.
0: You think that Justin Bieber would be slow?
1: A little bit.
0: I don't.
1: Because the way that you hold me.
0: And I'm going to tell you something. I think he would be great because when we talk about the fact that, you know, musically, he has rhythm. His music has more of a...
1: Soul to it.
0: Yeah.
1: I'm not saying he's bad. He's really good.
0: And he can perform. I don't know.
1: UConn is my song. Remember when you used that drive?
0: UConn. I love that song.
1: I pull up like Jimmy Neutron.
0: I just think he would be great.
1: It's just too slow.
0: But guess what? He come out there and do what he did at that concert where he had a computer out there. Remember at Lollapalooza?
1: Oh, yeah.
0: Last year?
1: That what you want?
0: That boy sat out there with just a computer.
1: Yeah.
0: And sang to some of his old songs and that was it.
1: I don't need that.
0: But maybe you're right. Maybe it's Miley.
1: Yeah, I don't need that.
0: It's Miley.
1: Go on, bring
0: and
1: Miley
0: And guess
1: out.
0: What Miley will do? Miley will go and do it and then she'll do a dedication to Dolly Parton.
1: And guess what?
0: Everybody loved Dolly. From every race loved Dolly Parton.
1: She'll probably have Reba come out. Right. All type of stuff happen,
0: So it could
1: man.
0: Be. I say Miley Cyrus.
1: Let's do Miley.
0: All right.
1: Meet in the middle.
0: Let's see what happens. All right. Well, there's our discussion on that. Listen, coming up, you guys, we got to tell you about something in our hot topic. We got to tell you how you can join us on the One Voyage cruise that's on the way. It's Dee Dee in the morning.
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2: Okay, I got to stop things right now. Good morning, Dee Dee in the morning on this Tuesday, September 15th. Let's get to the hot topics, y'all. Because did y'all hear, Boosie, how much money this man was trying to give the Trump administration? Did y'all hear? Boosie giving them some money. It's a lot. I got to tell you what for. Let's get into it. Here we go.
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2: 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All right, so here's the first thing we got to talk about. Y'all see this where they were saying drivers were going out trying to get a gallon of gas and they took a gallon of milk jug?
4: Right.
2: You know how we do our, you know what I'm saying?
4: Yeah.
2: Filled it up when it got to a gallon and it really wasn't a gallon
4: of
2: gas.
4: It was like a third full.
2: Yeah, take a listen.
5: People took empty 1 gallon milk jugs to gas stations and were furious to discover that the pumps appeared to steal half of their gas. Several videos showing the test have recently spread across social media. In one clip, a man places an empty milk jug beside a pump and begins filling it. The screen eventually shows that he bought exactly 1 gallon of gas for $3.55. However, the jug appears to be only about half full. The video immediately made people question whether gas stations have been charging customers for fuel they never received. Many viewers argued that a 1 gallon container should be nearly full after 1 gallon is pumped into it. However, the video alone does not prove that the gas station cheated anyone. A milk jug is not a certified measuring container, and the full pumping process was not clearly shown without cuts. There was also no official inspection of the pump. Using a milk jug for this test is extremely dangerous. It is not designed to hold gasoline and could leak fuel or release dangerous fumes. Anyone who believes a pump is inaccurate should keep the receipt, record the pump number, and contact the local weights and measures department.
2: Yeah. All right, let me tell you what we're going to do then. We're going to get rid of the milk jug. We'll find another way to measure. And we all need to be doing this, measuring whether or not they're cheating us out of that gallon.
4: Right.
2: Because we don't know what we're putting in there.
4: Yeah. And now all of a sudden, a 1 gallon thing of milk or water
2: ain't really a gallon.
4: It ain't really an accurate measuring.
2: Well, then come who's on, cheating us? Then bro. They cheating us with the milk, or are you right. cheating us with the gas? But somewhere, well,
6: there's some cheating going on.
2: Right,
6: there's some cheating going on.
2: Right.
4: Some cheating
2: some
4: going
2: foolery.
4: On. Cheating in the next room.
6: We damn near need to have some see-through gas tanks so we can see how much
2: milk
6: is in there.
2: For real. For let real. Us see it go down.
6: Yeah, let me
2: like see. Look
6: yeah.
2: like a thermometer. You know how you see the number moving?
6: Yeah,
2: it's like,
6: yeah, moving down.
4: Yeah, for real. Something like that is.
2: The other thing that we need to talk about, you guys, would have to be, so Boosie gave, he was trying to give the government or give Donald Trump $600,000.
4: Yeah, and for a pardon of all things. I didn't even think you could buy those.
2: You can't.
4: Yeah,
2: but you can in this administration.
4: See there? See
2: allegedly.
4: There? Great point, right? Great point. Well, Boosie was saying that he got into some legal trouble. He wanted to buy a pardon and got scammed, and he sat down with, of all people, 60 Minutes.
7: This is what I was led to believe. If you come with this money, you will get a pardon.
8: How much did you give them up front?
7: $600,000.
8: We have some texts that they sent to your lawyer.
9: This text listed the influential people they supposedly recruited.
8: Laura Loomer, Erica Kirk, Mike Johnson, he's the Speaker of the House. Another text, the broker mentions Natalie Harp. She's the executive assistant that's very close to the president and suggests that she's going to personally hand your application to the president.
7: Yeah, I just thought, I mean, this is the way it's done. I'm paying these guys, you know, and they're going to make it happen.
9: They didn't make it happen. Boosie didn't get his pardon. As for the four people they claimed to know, they denied any involvement in the case. Boosie's contract with the brokers stipulated that if he wasn't pardoned, he'd get half his money back. But they won't pay, claiming the contract is invalid and denying they sent the text.
4: Damn. Yeah, that's a finesse, boy.
2: It is, but I'm going to tell you what I enjoy hearing. I enjoy hearing Leslie Stahl in 60 Minutes say,
6: Bootsy badass. Bootsy badass.
2: I like
6: and,
2: it.
6: And the slow little vibe yeah. that she has. Bootsy.
2: Yeah, I like it. I like
4: little
2: it.
4: Little properness.
2: Finally, Tyler Perry, he's all in the news now, right? Ain't he?
4: Yeah, yeah, yeah. He pretty much is saying that he is trying to slow down on his career-wise, man. He's saying that he's been putting out a lot of movies, been doing a lot of things, and now he wants to move overseas to rest a little bit.
10: Ever a day that you are going to chill the hell out?
11: Yes, I am officially, you're the first to hear this, I'm officially moving to Puerto Rico. No, this is real.
10: Is that exclusive?
11: Yep, moving to Puerto Rico at the top of the year, and I'm pulling back a whole lot.
10: What's inspired this?
11: Oh, getting older. So it's like, it's time to slow down a little bit, enjoy more time with my son, and just take it all in.
2: I forgot he has a son. Yeah. That's right. Okay.
4: Yeah.
2: Go ahead.
4: He sure do got a son, don't he?
2: Mm. All right. Hey, listen, those are your hot topics. Real quick, before we do anything, guys, remember to go to onevoyagecruise.com. We are going on this cruise, and it is going from September 26th
4: Come on.
2: All the way to November 1. Here's the deal. It's going to be a lot of fun. Every celebrity you can think about will be there. There's a spades tournament and more.
4: Yep.
2: From T.I. to Rick Ross to King George to Cupid, Mekhi Phifer, Eric Benet. All you got to do is go to onevoyagecruise.com. Put in my code DEDE, D-E-D-E. You'll get $500 credit on board. You better come with us. I'll give you more details coming up. Also coming up, we got $1,000 for you. It's Dee Dee in the morning.

0: it is September 15, 2026. By the way, make sure you guys, oh, real quick, make sure you subscribe to our YouTube channel.
1: Yes.
0: I'm starting to put more stuff on it. Now I'm seeing YouTube is just like Instagram now.
1: Yeah.
0: So I can just like post now, post, like post, regular.
1: Yeah, yeah.
0: So I started putting up some of the stuff. You know, me and the husband been going antiquing. I'm gonna start doing all that stuff. You'll see some of the stuff that I do that I never post.
2: Wow. Okay.
0: Yeah, I'm gonna do that. So DEDE in the morning on all social media platforms.
1: And please follow your boy. You heard what I said. I said, please follow your boy. Subscribe to my YouTube and check out
0: your special. How's it going?
1: It's going well.
0: How many views you got?
1: I'm at 452 now.
0: Ooh.
1: 452, man. So it's still moving very well online, man. If you haven't seen, you're blocking your blessings. Follow your boy, the real JJ from the SIP.
0: Two P's.
2: Yeah, you can tap in with me right now on IG, AYE_TreyG. That's A_TreyG ski.
0: All right, Trey, what's trending?
2: Hey, so Lil Durk, you know, he got acquitted of all charges the other day in his murder for hire case, but now he's putting out a statement. He said on his Instagram page, against all odds, we're strong. Stronger together. Allah doesn't make many mistakes. I feel all the love and positive energy. Now let me be free to help save our kids and bring unity back to our communities. I couldn't have made it this far without my family, lawyers, and supporters. Freedom, freedom, freedom is what he says.
1: Wow.
2: Let Durk say, let me at these bars, man.
0: All right.
1: How you getting on Instagram, though?
2: Shut up. Shut up.
0: Okay, that's something to think about.
2: Yeah, team.
0: Coming up next hour, R&B singer Tank says the venue tried to charge his fans for a free concert in Dallas that he was throwing. We're going to talk to the co-owner of that venue. On the way, it's Didi in the morning.
3: I'm Bree Wood with BIN News Now. On ABC's This Week, House Minority Leader Hakeem Jeffries says Congress must move quickly to address the growing challenges posed by artificial intelligence.
4: Well, we certainly need to begin to act urgently to address the challenges that exist. And unfortunately, Republicans have abandoned their responsibility.
3: Jeffries says Democrats will make AI a top priority at an upcoming caucus meeting as concerns about the technology continue to grow. Black Kentucky Councilwoman Melinda Walford walked out of a city council meeting, ending the session and delaying a vote on a proposed data center. Residents have raised concerns about the project's impact on noise, air quality, and local resources. And Michelle Obama is showing support for Coco Gauff after the tennis star's U.S. Open semifinal loss. Obama, who attended the match, called Gauff a joy to watch and said she's always proud of the 22-year-old champion. Get BIN News Now, on demand, 24/7, on the iHeartRadio app.
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0: good morning. It's Dee Dee in the morning. Trey G, JJ, you know, we were on the air. We were talking about everything that was going on with Tank, right?
1: Right.
0: We heard what was happening. We seen it all over social media, right?
1: Right.
0: About Tank showing up to
1: when
0: a restaurant.
1: When I tell you that thing went viral.
0: Like crazy.
1: Super
0: still this morning, everybody's talking about it, right?
1: Yeah.
0: And the place was called Cafe Nubia. Mm. And Tank, I guess, was supposed to be having a free concert or something there. And then the next thing you know, people were mad because it wasn't free, they said. And there were some charges made and this and that. And Tank even said, I'm going to go elsewhere. It just was a big
2: situation.
0: Cluster. Okay. And so we were talking about it. And I said, I wanted to get somebody from Cafe Nubia on. And I believe we have the owner. Is that right? Hello. Is this Casey?
3: Hey, Dee Dee, how you doing? Good morning.
0: Yo, welcome, Casey, to the show. Casey, welcome to the show.
2: Welcome.
0: Now, Casey, are you the owner of Cafe Nubia?
3: I'm the co-owner of Cafe Nubia.
0: Co-owner. Okay. How long has Cafe Nubia been around?
3: Been around for 2 years, Dee Dee.
0: Mm-hmm.
3: When we first opened, we were at your show.
0: Yeah, that's what I thought.
3: Grand opening.
0: That's what I thought.
2: Yeah. Right
0: I said
2: on.
0: The Cafe Nubia was here
2: right on
0: our spotlight. We have our small business spotlight that we do. And that's why I said it this morning that I wanted to put the spotlight on y'all and let you answer some of these questions people have. What really happened and, you know, how did it go from free to being some things charged? Tell us what happened.
3: Well, first of all, you know, the event was supposed to, when the PR team from Tank's organization reached out to us on Tuesday, it was meant to be an intimate event, right?
0: Mm-hmm.
3: It was supposed to be an intimate Friday event.
0: Mm.
3: And from our perspective, we are not a music venue. We're not an event hall. We are a restaurant, a dining full-service restaurant that provides live music.
0: Mm-hmm.
3: Right. So operations of a big, large event center is not what we do.
0: Hmm.
3: But in any case, it was supposed to be an intimate event, which would have been perfect for our space. And yes, it was supposed to be for Tank's fans.
0: Mm-hmm.
3: And initially, we thought maybe it's just for media folks, maybe some VIP folks, some influencers, some folks who are invited. Maybe there's an invite list that, you know, he wants to bring some folks together and have them listen to his new album and you know, have a good time and mm-hmm. have a great experience.
0: Mm-hmm.
3: But when it got announced as a free event, there were a lot of things that were not discussed with us in terms of logistics,
0: mm-hmm.
3: right? So, first of all, we didn't have a contract. There was no agreement that was stipulated what free really meant. Is it free to get in, or is it free free food, free drinks?
0: Mm-hmm.
3: Like, what does free mean,
0: mm-hmm.
3: right?
0: Mm-hmm.
3: For a small business, an independent business for that matter, that mattered to us.
0: Mm-hmm.
3: So within a very short period of time, we had to double up on everything. We had to pay for security for Tank and his staff mm-hmm. and his people. We had to hire some new contracted workers. We had to double up on staffing. We had to get DJs. Every single thing that pertains to the operation of that event came out of our pocket.
0: Mm-hmm.
3: So now we said, well, while it's free to get in, we need to ensure that there is a minimum spend for those who are there. That mm-hmm. way, the business can recoup a little bit of the expenses that they've incurred to mm-hmm. to produce and deliver this experience for Tank.
0: Mm-hmm.
3: There isn't anything extraordinary about saying, hey, are you coming in? Sure, you're coming in. Well, it's $50 for the buffet. Or $50 for drink tickets that he can use to purchase drinks while you were there.
0: Mm-hmm.
3: We had a grand buffet.
0: Mm-hmm.
3: We knew people were going to be coming up at 11 o'clock. We opened our doors at 11:30. A lot of folks who paid the $50, they ate for 3 hours or 4 hours at our venue.
0: Wait. So folks paid money that early and then continued to eat for them 3 hours. They grazed then. They were just...
2: God.
0: Grazing.
3: Because the money they paid is not to get in. The money they paid was for food. They paid for the buffet that we're offering. So what we're not going to do is, we're not going to open up the doors for all of the people who queued up outside, who had no intention, or who may not have any intention to spend money.
0: Mm-hmm.
3: Now, there are people who wanted to spend. I said, hey, no big deal. Come on. You know, we're not paying to get in, but, you know, the minimum spend is $50 for the buffet. Sure, give me a strap. Give me a wristband. Let's go inside. Let's eat. And they had a great time, and they ate, and they drank, and they were merry.
0: Mm-hmm.
2: Mm.
3: Right? So we did not charge for folks to get in. And for those who said, I don't want to pay to get in, I don't want to pay for the food. I don't want to pay for the drinks. What we told them was that, give us a second. We have to prioritize those who already have reservations
0: mm-hmm.
3: and those who are willing to spend a little bit of money to mm-hmm. come in while they are at the venue.
0: Right. Okay.
3: And that's standard across the board wherever you go.
0: Okay.
3: So folks were not being charged, but rather we're asking folks, hey, we are selling buffet and we have drink tickets. Are you willing to buy the drink ticket and the buffet so you can enjoy the experience while you're there? Because there's no way for us to monitor who is eating and who's not eating when you have 300 people packed up.
0: Yeah, I get that. Okay, hold on a second. We got to take a break, okay? But more with the co-owner of Cafe Nubia, KC, coming up. It's Didi in the morning.
1: Pump up the volume.
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0: Hey, good morning. It's Dee Dee in the Morning along with Trey G and comedian JJ Williamson. And we're talking to the co-owner of Cafe Nubia. This is the restaurant that Tank showed up for. And a lot of people complained because they felt like they were being charged and overcharged and it was supposed to be free. This has gone viral. Everybody is talking about it. Matter of fact, we got the co-owner on the phone with us this morning. Yeah. KC is here from Cafe Nubia. All right, so KC, Trey, you had a question?
1: Yeah, so there was a report, I guess, going around too that people were paying for like VIP sections at one point. So nobody paid for a VIP section, or there was also a report too that people did get charged to actually go into the concert, not for like the food or the drinks or anything like that. Like, they were actually charging certain people, I guess, they had paid for a ticket to get into the venue to see Tank for free. So that wasn't true, is what you're saying?
2: That's not true. Okay. And for the VIP section, yes, some people paid for VIP. We only had like, what, 4 VIP sections?
0: Mm-hmm.
2: Some people walked through the line and say, hey guys, we don't want to stand in line. Do you have a VIP table? We want to pay for the VIP table and whatever that comes with the VIP section.
0: Mm-hmm.
2: It is optional.
0: Mm-hmm.
2: It is not a requirement.
0: Mm-hmm.
1: Do you think that you probably should have canceled the brunch and just let the people in for free?
2: There's a lot of things we should have done or could have done.
0: Yeah.
2: One of the first things we could have done was to make sure we had a contract.
0: Mm-hmm.
2: You see, there's the exploitation of small businesses like
0: mm-hmm.
2: us.
0: Mm-hmm.
2: Where, you know, oh, because we have such a huge influence, a huge personality, we tend to not follow our business processes and procedures and protocols.
0: Mm.
2: Right?
0: Yeah.
2: Because why would you entertain having someone like Tank and not have a contract?
0: That's interesting.
2: Why would
0: KC,
2: they have a contract with her?
0: KC, that's interesting that you're looking at that. He's like, shoulda, woulda, coulda, and one of them was a contract. That's interesting. And here's my question, though, because we were running out of time.
1: No.
0: But going forward, are you nervous about the damage this could do to your reputation, to your restaurant, and what are you thinking about doing to correct that or rectify it?
1: Mm.
2: You see, we have a very strong local fan base.
0: Okay.
2: Those who love Cafe Nubia love Cafe Nubia, and we were hoping to gain more publicity through this event.
0: Mm-hmm.
2: We honored all the folks who had reservations to that event.
0: Mm-hmm.
2: Trey, you asked the question, should I have postponed that? No. The people who had reservations to us, who mm-hmm. had reservations to come to our restaurant, they are our priority.
0: Mm-hmm.
2: We'll continue to look out for our patrons. I will continue to look out for ways to give them, you know, the experience that they are used to, and make sure that they always are seen and recognized, even when we have large events like Tank coming over.
0: Wow. Yeah,
2: so I would not have canceled my reservation mm-hmm. to accommodate Tank fans.
0: Because it's about your patrons.
1: Which I agree with, which makes total sense.
2: And they are way more valuable to me than all this commotion that is happening.
1: Could
2: this affect... Go ahead.
1: I agree with that, but I guess I would think too, since I know that this is going to be a Tank event and his fans are going to come out in droves, I probably should have just said no
0: to Tank.
1: Either say no to Tank
0: or suspend to those patrons and say, please understand it's going to be a difficult...
1: It has to be one or the other.
0: Right, I get what you're saying. But he's saying now we all shoulda, woulda, coulda in hindsight, well, you know what you could do. I'm looking forward now, why I'm asking, is that this is some publicity all over. This went viral, right?
1: Yeah.
0: And it could hurt your business. And that's what I'm saying. What are you going to do?
2: It could hurt my business. Mm-hmm. So what we've decided to do was we're saying, hey, for all those who came out, whether you paid or didn't pay to eat with us mm-hmm. or to drink with us, whether you walked in for free. Oh, by the way, there's a point of correction here. When we started, we opened our doors at 11:30. By 12 o'clock, Tank's team called us and told us, hey, we heard some people are paying. There was a confusion about whether they're paying or whether they're paying for food or drinks. We do not want that confusion. Please, can you just stop that whole operation? We said, okay, you know what? We will do that. It is against our standard protocol, but we will do that.
0: Mm-hmm.
2: So only a few people actually even paid for the buffet and for the food that we offered, right?
1: Mm.
2: So the rest of the 250 people that came into the space did not pay.
1: Right.
2: So there was no justifiable reason for the cancellation of the event based on that, right?
0: Right.
2: So, but to remedy the situation, what we've offered was like, you know what? A lot of people came in. They were having a good time. They were vibing. They waited patiently for three and a half hours for time to pull up. And it is disappointing that they did not get the experience that they came for.
1: Right.
2: So for that reason, we are hosting a brunch event at Cafe Nubia on Saturday, September 19th, between the hours of 11 and 1 p.m.
0: Mm-hmm.
1: Right.
2: We're asking anybody who came through that is disappointed by the experience of not having time come out.
0: Okay.
2: We're having a block party for you guys. Come eat for free. Come party with us.
1: Right.
2: And come have a great time.
0: Okay.
2: Let's do it all over again.
0: Good for you. I like that.
1: Which is dope. Because anybody who's ever actually been to Cafe Nubia, you know it's a good time, man.
0: Yeah.
1: It's a really good time. Y'all be jumping. I ain't going to hold you.
0: Well, I like that. I like what you're offering. That's what I wanted to see, how you were going to handle this situation. Like I said, it's gone viral. And I hate that, because as a small business, we support small businesses on this show. Certainly small and minority-owned businesses. And so that's why I wanted to make sure you guys were good and to give you a chance to speak your side. We appreciate you calling, KC. Thank you so much.
1: KC.
2: Hey, much love, Didi. Much love, Trey. Appreciate you guys.
0: All right, y'all clapping for this man. KC, Cafe Nubia, clearing it up.
1: Come on.
0: Pop out. Didi in the morning.
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0: Hey, hey, good morning. It's Dee Dee in the morning. Trey G's with me, also comedian J.J. Williamson. We all watch Why Did I Get Married Again? I meant to talk about this.
1: The new one?
0: The new. Why Did I Get Married Again?
1: Again. Mm-hmm. Yeah. Yeah, got a...
0: What? You want to say specific?
1: No, got a stress.
0: Oh, stress. Yeah. Okay, I thought he was trying to say specific.
1: My vocal cords went through some stress.
2: He couldn't get that word out. He crying right now.
0: All right, so what did you guys think of the movie Why Did I Get Married Again? Who wants to go first?
2: I JJ? Go first. I gave about a 4.
0: Damn. Really?
2: I gave about a four.
0: 4 out of 10.
2: Yeah.
0: What was wrong with it?
2: I mean, it was kind of slow. Mm-hmm. It was slow, man. Made me sleepy. I just didn't see a lot of. It wasn't fun.
0: It wasn't fun to me.
2: Can I tell you something, man?
0: Okay, I'm with you.
1: No,
0: are you really? I'm with you. I gave it a 4.
2: My husband
0: gave it a 6.
2: It felt the rumor are that they did it in four days. It felt like it.
0: Okay.
2: It felt like it was rushed.
0: Damn. Okay. What about you, Trey?
3: I actually gave it a 7. I didn't think it was bad. Now, I've never seen any of the other two.
0: Oh, okay.
3: Yeah, I've not seen any of the other two. So when you say like it's not fun, I didn't think the other ones were fun. I thought they were like about like struggling marriages and stuff like that.
0: But it was funny.
1: It was funny.
3: Oh, really?
0: Yeah, it was funny.
1: It was way more funny.
0: This was almost preachy.
3: Yeah.
0: Trying to get a point across. Trying to bring in the new people and the new kids.
1: And everything.
0: And I
1: want to
0: tell you something. The kid, I got the boys confused at first. I couldn't tell whose son was what.
1: Look, you too? Yes. I thought it was me.
0: Whoever cast them, outside of the one little boy that I guess they played Tyler Perry's kid.
1: Stop that.
0: I didn't know whose kid was who. I was getting confused. They didn't define it well enough for me.
3: I understand that. I guess I can kind of understand that. Da Vinci, I guess, is how I really know him in real life. I don't know him in real life, but I know Da Vinci as far as being the brother from BMF series.
0: Oh, okay. Correct.
3: Meech's series.
1: Mm-hmm. Yeah.
3: So that's how I knew they weren't the same. And then one of them had a little mini fro, the other one had a little fade with a part. So you can
0: define them. I couldn't. I'll be honest with you. I didn't know one from the other. I didn't know who any of the actors were who played. I didn't watch BMF. So I'm looking at it, but I just couldn't. And it didn't define. It wasn't just so much that I felt that they looked alike. It was I couldn't tell whose kid was what and who was speaking and who. I was just confused.
3: It was like a bunch of kids. We be being overly critical of these movies, man.
0: Are we?
3: I think this is how I felt about it, right? I don't think Tyler Perry's movies were really like exciting or the writing was good on a lot of his movies. This one, I did feel like the writing was a little stronger than like Mia Culpa and all them other movies. I feel like the writing was a little bit stronger.
1: Wow.
3: A little bit stronger. And the acting was so much better.
0: Hold on.
1: Damn.
0: Taraji felt like, I'm going to come in here.
1: Uh-oh.
0: She seemed like to me that Taraji was mailing it in, and she knows she's an unbelievable actress and can do anything, and I love her and Tyler, and he puts her in the movies.
1: Yeah.
0: But she was sitting up there like, I'm going to get me a check and play with y'all for a little bit. I'm going to play with y'all for a little bit, and I'm going to do this and dress nice, and I'm out.
1: Hey.
0: I thought that, I'm going to tell you who the best acting was to me.
1: Hmm.
0: Now, I will say the guy, he was good, the one from BMF. I thought he was a great actor.
3: Okay.
0: Vinci, I thought he was really good.
3: Marcus Jr.?
0: I thought he was great.
3: Yeah.
0: I also thought, guess who I thought was the best female actress in there?
3: Who?
0: Jill Scott.
3: Oh, yeah. Jill Scott was great.
0: Yes, she was great in it.
3: I saw a meme on Instagram. It said, when are we going to admit that Jill Scott is the finest one out of the friend group? And I was like, damn,
0: I don't know. I thought Tasha Smith looked good.
3: She did look good.
0: Now, I get why.
1: But Jill Scott got sex appeal, though. Something about Jill Scott, she looks sexy.
2: Yeah, for real.
0: She had some beautiful new teeth. I did love that about Jill Scott. But hold on a second. I love Tasha Smith. When they showed a scene from Tasha...
3: Uh-uh.
0: Tasha is the one who's beautiful to me now. But hold on. Tasha let everybody know the other day because we didn't know who she was. Everybody, who is she? Here's what Tasha Smith said.
4: Hey, you guys. How you doing? I hope that you're enjoying watching Why Did I Get Married Again? And I wanted to thank everybody for all the support and all the love. And you know what? It's so funny, you guys. I was reading something, honey, child, and somebody said I had a nose job. I never had a nose job. I've always had this nose, okay? But I do have new teeth and new titties, yep. Botox and fillers.
0: Okay.
4: Leave me alone.
0: I love it. I love it. She looked good. I thought she looked really great.
3: Yeah,
0: I thought she looked better than a lot of them. I really did.
3: She did. A lot of people on social media are like split on the movie. Some of the comments read like this. Man, Tyler Perry could have kept that movie. The plot felt rushed, JJ, like you said. And it was no clear ending. Somebody else said, writing and blocking to the side. Tyler Perry keeping black people on the screen and providing employment for so many. He's a billionaire to put his money where his mouth is.
0: I love that.
2: I appreciate that.
0: I love that.
2: I do appreciate that.
3: It's split on social media.
0: Yeah, I'm with JJ. I felt a little slow to me. Yeah, and yeah. I guess I was just expecting more. I think the problem that I have sometimes is that character development is lost in some of Tyler's movies for me.
3: Do you think it matters that they shot it in 4 days? Like, for 4 days, for a 4 day shoot movie.
0: It was good. For 4 days, I'm going to give it that. Now, yeah. For 4 days. But I get it. He's pumping it out, and he's not leaving the actors in there for long, and they get their money and all that. I think it's great. I love what he's doing. I just wasn't. And I like Tyler Perry. I love Tyler. Yeah. I like his movies. Yeah. Right? I liked Mia Culpa.
2: That's one of those movies I'm not rushed to sit back down and watch again.
0: Me either.
2: The first two, I watched a couple of times.
3: Yo.
2: This one right here.
0: I keep saying this about Tyler Perry. Tyler Perry needs to understand that his audience has grown with him when it comes to movie making.
3: Right.
0: And so at this level, there's certain things that we're also looking for later in life. Does that make sense?
3: Yeah.
0: We've been on this journey with him from stage plays to movies. We just want to see a little bit more growth.
3: Maybe I need to go watch the other two as well. But
0: then again, let me shut up. He got the number one, what's that show? That Beauty in Black is the number one show in the world right now.
3: Yeah,
0: really? Most watched. And then this right here is top 10. So Tyler, don't listen to us.
3: Uh-uh.
0: Keep doing what you're doing, dude.
2: Keep getting their money.
3: Come on.
0: It's Dee Dee in the morning. The wait is over. Football is here. And so is DraftKings. 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
1: All right, listen, let's get into it. Good morning. It's DD in the morning on this Tuesday. Y'all know that over the weekend, Congresswoman Jasmine Crockett, she honored Chris Brown at his concert. Everybody got mad about it.
2: Right.
1: And everybody's still talking about it. Did you see what Don Lemon did yesterday? We got to tell you what he did. Let's get into it now. Here we go.
3: Let her cook.
0: Hot topics. Woo. Only on DD in the morning.
1: Before we even get to that, can we talk about Ryan Garcia? Y'all saw this with Ryan Garcia? First of all, you saw his fight the other day, right?
4: Man, he had an amazing fight on pay-per-view in Vegas. He took on Conor Benn. Mm-hmm. Conor Benn, and he knocked Conor Benn out in the second round.
1: Okay.
4: He looked very good.
1: Now, here's the thing about that. I saw a video where Ryan Garcia was having fun, doing TikTok dances, laughing, drinking, eating, having a great time.
2: Right.
1: And the guy, he was his opponent, he was showing himself in the gym, working out, boxing, doing all this stuff, right?
4: Yeah.
1: And then he got beat.
4: Hey, yeah, he beat Conor Benn, knocked him out in the second round. It made look really good, man. Looked like he's got some more belts and got an opportunity to, you know, maybe get a bigger pay-per-view. Mm. Now, Ryan was sat down and he was talking about his next fight. And, you know, he said he was offered $20 million to fight Jake Paul and he turned it down.
5: I did.
6: Why you didn't fight Jake? He too big?
5: Nah, because at the time I was offered Mario Barros for a world title, and I said to myself, if I'm always chasing money, am I a real boxer, you know, and I have a world title on the line, and you chase money, nothing good comes out of it.
6: Right.
5: Go to where your heart and where God positioned you to do, because I felt that was moved by God, and then this little carrot came wiggling at me. I was like, nah, that doesn't seem right. It's temptation. I'm going to stick to what I know. And ultimately, getting paid a lot of money for this fight. So it's like,
6: it worked out for
5: you. It all worked out. And said, what if I would have took that $20 million? Who knows what would happen? That's a whole different course. It doesn't seem like the right course. Now here, WBC champion, making tons of money, fighting real fighters.
6: Right.
5: Or make that money with Jake Paul. It's like,
6: what if he came back and says, I got 20 more million for you?
5: I might think about it for 40.
2: You see what I'm saying?
1: Damn.
2: He just be talking. he just be talking about some don't chase the money, chase the passion and the title. And then gonna talk about some at the end. Well, I might do it for $40 million. Yeah. All right, bro. You just be talking.
1: Yeah.
4: I ain't gonna laugh for $40 million.
1: Yeah, me too.
4: I'm gonna at least think about it.
2: At least say that though. That's all I'm saying.
1: Yeah.
2: Don't be trying to fake it. You know what I'm saying? Yeah. You got a lot of kick it. Yeah.
1: Let's talk about, you know, Jasmine Crockett honoring Chris Brown. Everybody had something to say. Did y'all notice that yesterday? Everybody had something to say online. Everybody became a commentator, a critic, everything.
2: A political analyst.
1: Right. It just, I said, and I knew it was going to happen. I was I knew when I saw her out there. I said, oh, Lord, Jasmine, do you know what you're doing? Are you ready for it?
2: Of course.
1: Go ahead, Trey.
2: An actual political analyst actually did say something about it. Don Lemon. You know, he has his own network that he's coming out with. He has his own show that he does. And he actually hit the streets and he asked the people, how do you feel about the whole Jasmine Crockett situation, her honoring Chris Brown? And people seem kind of split about it up in the air.
7: Don't he beat women? Or is this the wrong Chris Brown?
8: No, it's the Chris Brown. That was back in 2009.
7: Yeah, that was a minute ago. And we forgave him for it. But yeah, he beat up girls.
8: Yeah. So he just got a recognition from Congress. What do you think of that?
7: I can't separate the man from the artist. He is a great artist. He just got locked up in UK though somewhere for throwing a bottle at somebody.
8: Yeah. At what point is redemption where you stop bringing up the past for everybody?
9: When you accept an apology, you accept an apology for changed actions. He has shown changed actions. He was really young back then. That's when he first came out. He's almost 40 now. I think we need to drop it.
8: But he has done stuff. I mean, he's in the cases.
9: Everybody got cases.
8: I mean, don't I know?
10: My daughters love Chris Brown.
8: Do you know Jasmine Crockett, the congresswoman?
10: I heard of her, yeah.
8: Okay. So she gave Chris Brown congressional recognition this weekend. What do you think of that?
10: He's a very good entertainer. You know, a little trouble some years ago with the, what's her name, Rihanna?
8: Yes.
10: But he's a good kid. I think he's good. He deserves it.
8: Do you think that there is a double standard between, you know, how white guys or black guys or white people get redemption?
11: Absolutely. I mean, I think the black community gets crucified and nailed on the cross for every single thing. Meanwhile, we turn our cheek or forget that our president is a racist, you know, does misogynistic things, and we overlook that and put him in office to run the country. So where do we draw the line, really?
1: Hmm. And that's what a lot of people are saying. They say, why is this a discussion? Donald Trump's guilty of 34 felony counts of falsifying business records in the first degree, and everything else is sexual assault. They were saying he's still there. And then they said, the outrageous hypocrisy. They honored James Brown, Ike Turner, Elvis.
2: Yo.
1: So many. So they're like, what we doing here?
2: But you know, black men, black celebrities, black women even are held to a higher different standard than their counterparts. You know what I'm saying? In a lot of situations.
1: Yeah, I don't think anybody had a lot of problem with that part. I think some people even felt, though, again, that they felt that she's not endorsing Tallarico.
2: Yeah.
1: I kept seeing that online, too.
2: I think it's both. I saw, to your point, I did see the Tallarico stuff, but I saw both as well. But I think that the Tallarico stuff actually does have legs to it.
1: Mm-hmm.
2: Like, why are you so petty in your feelings that you cannot say, yes, I endorse this man, but you would say I do a whole, what, like Democratic ticket or something like that?
1: Mm-hmm.
2: It's like, it seems very...
1: Somebody said
2: it,
1: she's showing that she's a sore loser.
2: Yeah, it seems very sore loser.
1: That's what they said. But I think it's deeper than that, because I love Jasmine Crockett.
2: Of course.
1: And I don't believe it's that. And matter of fact, we'll try to get her on the show so we can get her thoughts, because, you know, she's a friend of the show. So we'll see what happens with that. All right. Hey, listen, those are hot topics coming up. $1,000 next. It's Dee Dee in the morning. Hey, it's Dee Dee in the morning. Looking for Trey G right now to find out what's trending with Trey.
2: Hey, some good news for old French Montana, it looks like. Well, some blessing of a news, I guess. Him and his new wife are expecting.
4: That's what they're saying.
2: Now, it was actually kind of broken in a roundabout kind of way. He was actually at Fashion Week with a streamer Neon, and there was a lady that was whispering next to him, congratulations. And she was like, he was like, congratulations on what? She said, oh yeah, you just had the baby, or you just announced that you all are pregnant. And he was like, No.
4: Oh, for real?
2: Yeah, and now it's starting to catch fire on the internet. So.
4: Oh, so he ain't want it out at the moment.
2: Yeah, I think she kind of spoiled the surprise. Yeah, for everybody. But shouts out to French Montana.
1: And that's the woman who's a...
2: Princess.
1: She's a princess.
2: She's a Dubai princess, Princess in Dubai, so shouts out to her, man.
1: Yeah, that's right. Well,
2: yes, indeed. Securing it bad.
1: All right, go ahead. French Montana.
2: Come on.
1: Coming up, $1,000. How about this? $1,000 yours. Answer 10 questions correctly, and we'll give you the cash right now at 833. Talk to Dee Dee.
4: That's 833-825-5233.
1: It's Dee Dee in the morning.
12: I'm Bree Wood with BIN News Now. On ABC's This Week, House Minority Leader Hakeem Jeffries says Congress must move quickly to address the growing challenges posed by artificial intelligence.
13: Well, we certainly need to begin to act urgently to address the challenges that exist. And unfortunately, Republicans have abandoned their responsibility.
12: Jeffries says Democrats will make AI a top priority at an upcoming caucus meeting as concerns about the technology continue to grow. Black Kentucky Councilwoman Melinda Walford walked out of a city council meeting, ending the session and delaying a vote on a proposed data center. Residents have raised concerns about the project's impact on noise, air quality, and local resources. And Michelle Obama is showing support for Coco Gauff after the tennis star's U.S. Open semifinal loss. Obama, who attended the match, called Gauff a joy to watch and said she's always proud of the 22-year-old champion. Get BIN News Now, on demand, 24/7, on the iHeartRadio app.
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0: Good morning, Jeannie, and the morning, guys. Hope your day is going well. We definitely hope that. But we have to have a conversation right now about JJ, Trey. I saw this online, too. And Trey, I saw you. You liked it. Certain posts you were commenting, and that was about DaBaby's restaurant.
1: Yeah.
0: We've been hearing a lot. There's a lot of controversy, and people are out here sampling it and everything.
1: Yeah, you know, food reviewing on social media is huge right now. Everybody and their mama feel like they a food review, food critic, all of that type of stuff. Keith Lee has opened the door for a lot of people.
0: Yeah.
1: Now, DaBaby has his new restaurant, No Knife Chicken and Waffles in South Carolina, and a lot of people are reviewing the restaurant. And some of the reviews aren't so great. I will say that. I pulled a couple of them, and I want y'all to hear what some of the people say about, you know, the $45 waffles that went viral, the fruit waffles that went viral, the egg rolls, the greens, the macaroni and cheese. Check it out for yourself on this first review.
2: That's the soul food waffle. The fish look like strawberry shortcake waffle.
3: The egg rolls.
2: Jerk egg rolls. Let's taste this $45 waffle.
3: Exactly.
2: Presentation, it's not the best. The flavor is there, but they need to change the noodles.
3: Now, Kurt, you did make these greens like you from North Carolina. I ain't gonna tell you you did.
2: These yams, I don't know what to expect because I don't put pecans in there.
3: I'm gonna tell y'all now. Anybody tell y'all them yams good, I don't trust them.
2: Jerk, egg rolls, okay, I don't know what the sauce is. That's good.
3: This might be one of the best things on your menu, Jonathan.
2: I would say the best thing that I had was the egg rolls. The greens is probably the best side that they have. The macaroni and cheese. They changed the noodles. It will probably be like a little bit better. Damn candy yams, trash those.
3: The waffles are waffles.
2: The waffles are waffles. They are very, very thick.
3: Overall rating, 7.
0: Okay, that was a good one.
1: It's not bad, but for like $45 or $100 and some that you spend it, I expected for it to be better than 7.
0: You want more than, you want a what, 10?
1: I want a 9 at or least? 8 at least.
4: Yeah.
1: At least an 8. If I'm spending $45 for a waffle,
0: y'all.
1: Come on,
0: all right, come
1: now.
0: On. There's more, right?
1: Yeah, there's another guy. Now, his review was a little bit harsher.
0: Okay.
1: Yeah, he was talking about, and it kind of gets worse from here.
5: 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Sweet potato, macaroni cheese, collard greens. This don't look like the picture though. Y'all just threw the everywhere, man. Strawberry crunch waffle, banana pudding waffle, fish and grit. Ooh, this smells. Stink. Then we got some G-Spot chicken wings. We're gonna start off with the soul food waffle. Y'all just woke up one day and said, let's find the biggest noodles in the world and put them in that macaroni and cheese. Chicken wings still got feathers on the motherfucker. 7 out of 10. Macaroni cheese. Hell no. They got a piece of the collard. Tastes like canned collard. Let me try a piece of the waffle. Cornbread waffle, alright. Fish and grit. Let me try the grits by itself. Grits pretty good. 7.5 out of 10. Banana pudding waffle. This smells amazing. Thick ass waffle. If you don't like no thick ass doughy waffle, you're not gonna like that. And I don't like no thick ass doughy waffle, so I don't like that. Strawberry crunch waffle. The waffle just ain't worth it to me. G-Spot wings. It's the best thing here. I'm going 8.5 on the wings.
1: So the wings are good.
0: And he sounds like he would know what he's talking about.
1: Yeah, he's breathing kind of heavy.
0: Ain't he?
4: Yeah. Anytime you say you musted in two because you had to wait 2 hours to get in line and you found some feathers on the chicken.
1: A 2 hour wait is insane for some food. Now, the last guy, I actually follow him on TikTok and I seen his review of the spot and he had to spit the macaroni out.
0: No.
1: Yes.
6: So then macaroni.
7: Woosa.
6: Mm-mm. I don't know about that damn macaroni, though. Man, look at that damn macaroni, bro.
8: Hell no.
6: We got a no knife macaroni. No!
7: What's up?
9: That macaroni harder than a bowling ball. That cheese plain as Jane.
7: What's up?
6: Hell no. That ain't it right now. I'm gonna tell you right now. What the f*** is that? What the f***? And that's all the macaroni. That's all. So then macaroni.
1: He literally had to spit the macaroni and cheese. I saw another girl. She posted and said that the macaroni wasn't good either.
0: Is it because of as they said, the noodles were too big?
1: It's the big noodles and then they just melted like some.
0: The cheese on top of it. I saw it.
1: It don't even look like it's mixed in. Yeah, like it's just melted on top.
0: You know what? I'm going to have to try the G-Spot chicken now.
1: Oh, no.
4: Sound like that might be one right there.
0: Yeah, the G-spot. He said the G-spot chicken sounds good. He did say, the one who said he was musty waiting in line for 2 hours.
1: Yeah, yeah.
0: And I'm sure he is. Everybody's trying it right now. Everybody's trying to bake, which is good news.
1: Yeah.
0: But that's what we do too, by the way, which I'm going to say this. As we try the baby's restaurant, please stay at the restaurant too.
1: Yeah.
0: Because let me tell you what we like to do. Be the first to try it and then never go back.
1: Right.
0: Right?
1: Right. But and I'm sure he's going to make some stuff better too.
0: Right. But they said his customer service. I thought that was great. He said customer service was great.
1: Really good. I would try it if I go to North Carolina. I'd try it.
4: That's going
1: to
4: be hard, man. That's a lot of damn money. $45 for a waffle?
1: Man.
4: My bank account better rise on every chew.
1: Shut up.
4: Every chew, it better be $4 on every bite.
1: Come on, man.
0: Yeah, I think it's awesome, though, that he did it. Shouts out to DaBaby. He's trying. Let him live, y'all. Let the man live.
1: Please, he figuring it out. Let him figure it out.
0: He is.
1: Please.
0: All right. 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

0: $5 Minute Game, Trey G, comedian JJ Williams. And guys, let me ask you a question.
1: Go ahead.
2: Come on.
0: They say this is the top thing that people stain their carpet with. What do you think they stain their carpet
1: stain?
0: With? Like when they look up, you ever go to somebody's house and they got a lot of stains on the carpet? On
1: yeah.
0: Mm-hmm. Yeah.
2: Spaghetti.
0: No, but nah, that does stain.
1: I hate spaghetti.
0: Because if you have kids,
1: bro,
0: and they drop that SpaghettiO.
1: Do your SpaghettiOs and raviolis.
0: You know that right there is going to stain a carpet because the way it stains them kids' faces and their T-shirts.
1: Yeah. The way it stains your bowls.
0: The bowls, too?
3: Man. And don't mess around and put that bowl in the microwave with that.
1: It's over.
0: Yeah,
1: it's over.
0: It's going to stay red for the rest of your life.
3: Damn what you try to wash it with.
0: So I know that when that hits the carpet, it stains.
2: Yeah. It's a wrap.
3: Yeah,
0: which, by the way, and again, I got to say this. I don't know why. I've always loved to see kids who eat ravioli and stuff like that.
1: Ew.
0: And they T-shirts be stained.
1: I can't stand it.
0: And they mouth be stained.
1: Can't stand
0: it. It's adorable.
1: Nasty.
0: So nasty little cells. No, but that's not it. Y'all want to know what it is?
1: What is it?
0: They say it's red wine.
1: I was about to say wine.
0: Yeah. Red wine. I remember I did that by accident. This girl, she had invited me over to her housewarming, and I spilled red wine.
1: Really?
0: At her brand new house.
1: You know what? I actually found some red wine that I actually kind of like. Shout out to work at the station with us, Jam. Mm. She bought me some, I think it's like Fiori or something like that. It's actually really good.
0: Mm. Oh, okay.
1: Tastes a little bit like soda.
0: No, it wasn't Black Box.
1: No, it wasn't Black Box.
3: Dang.
0: All right. It's a Black Box wine, I believe. It's in a box.
1: Wine?
0: My sister drinks it.
1: No.
0: And I love when she tears it up out of that box and turns it up and opens it like you do with toothpaste.
1: That sounds like that's finna get recalled.
4: Yeah, so.
0: Let's get into the game.
5: 60 seconds. 60 seconds. A minute to win it with the $1,000 Minute Game. A Didi in the Morning exclusive.
0: Well, hello. Good morning. Is this Brittany?
6: It is. Good morning.
0: Hey, Brittany.
1: Hey, Brittany.
0: How you doing, girlie?
6: I'm doing all right. I'm ready to get this money, though.
0: All right.
2: I know that's real.
0: Mm-hmm.
2: No, that's
0: Brittany,
2: real.
0: Why she sound low to me? Maybe it's just my headphones.
6: So, can you hear me better now?
0: Yeah.
6: I was just speaking this way earlier, but the gentleman said he couldn't hear me from that way either.
1: He ain't no gentleman. He from the hood. Yeah, Brittany,
0: that was our producer, Breeze.
1: He ain't no gentleman.
0: Right?
6: Okay.
1: He from MLK.
0: Hey, listen. Let's spin this wheel and get you some
6: extra. MLK was a gentleman, so we came from that.
1: There we go, there we go.
3: He from the street and the march.
1: Shut up. You stupid. Let's get Brittany paid.
0: Let's get her paid.
1: Yeah,
0: JJ
1: from
0: the
1: SIP. Trey G.
0: I'll tell you about MLK.
1: Smile.
4: Trey G.
5: $10 bonus.
1: All right, Brittany, I'm going to read you the 10 questions. If you don't know the answer, what you going to say, love?
6: Pass.
1: That's right. Then we're going to spin the block, answer it again, and you got to go fast, okay?
6: Okay.
1: All right, let's get paid. First question. If you faked playing for an NFL team, which team would it be?
6: Cowboys.
1: When was the last time you went to any sporting event?
6: Last April.
1: There you go. What rapper's government name is Dirk Devontae Banks?
6: Lil Dirk.
1: Mm-hmm. What TV show starred the characters Shaq, Ernie, Charles, and Kenny?
6: Pass.
1: Name the quarterback for the LA Rams this season.
6: Pass.
1: Who won the Super Bowl last year?
6: Pass.
1: How many years is it between the year 1992 and 2026?
6: 24.
1: Mm-mm. Uh-uh. Mm-mm.
6: 34.
1: There you go, there you go. Yeah. Who on the morning show was a military brat, Trey G or Didi?
6: Didi.
1: Yeah. What movie is this famous line from? I got the shot. I was just waiting for you to say something. Boom.
6: Pass.
1: Spell the word maneuver.
6: M-A-N-E-U-V-E-R.
1: There you go.
3: Way to finish strong.
0: All right. Six out of 10, Brittany. 6 out of 10.
3: Good job.
0: What you missed was this one. What TV show starred the characters Shaq, Ernie, Charles, and Kenny inside the NBA?
1: Yeah.
0: Mm-hmm. What TV show starred the characters? I already said that. Name the quarterback the LA Rams started this season. That would be Matthew Stafford.
1: Yeah.
0: Who won the Super Bowl last year? The Seattle Seahawks. And then you missed this. What movie is the famous line, I got the shot. I was just waiting for you to say something. Boom. Mm. Why'd I get married?
1: Mm-hmm. Tasha.
0: Tasha, remember that?
6: Oh, okay. Yep. Yeah, that was in that. Okay. Mm-hmm.
0: All right, listen, you got 6 out of 10. You're going to get $10 every correct answer. We added up $60, but you also spun that wheel, right? And she got a little extra what? What'd she get on that wheel? She got extra.
6: Come on,
0: you got $70 coming to you.
1: That's all you, B.
6: Okay.
1: That's all you, baby.
6: I appreciate it.
0: Well, congratulations. Do me a favor and tell everybody the show that gave you a shot at $1,000.
6: Come on now. Didi in the morning.
1: There you go.
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0: Hold up, Pooh. Stop this, man. I don't know what I'm thinking about.
1: Good morning. Hi, it's Dee Dee in the morning along with Trey G and comedian J.J. Williamson. Which, by the way, can I tell everybody right now, please go to YouTube. Subscribe to J.J. Williamson's YouTube page. It's called The Real J.J. from the Sip.
2: Two P's.
1: And when you go there, you have got to go look at his comedy special that everybody all over the country is talking about. Everybody has watched it. He did something independently, did it himself, did not go through the big dogs and people. He took the middleman out of it. So it's all about your support. So make sure you go on YouTube and support comedian J.J. Williamson and go look at Overlooked, right?
2: And not only look at it, subscribe, spread the word, recommend it, man. It's doing very well, man. I'm very pleased with what my comedy special is. So, The Real J.J. from the Sip, two P's.
3: All right.
2: Man, you know, ever since, you know, things been, you know, have take place in my life, man, I've decided to date again.
1: Okay, yes, you have.
2: I have decided to date again. I have an amazing woman in my life, man. And, we're strong, man. We're building, man. It's fun. Man, you know, we're really getting to know one another. So, we sat down and watched a movie together.
1: Mm-hmm.
2: And I think that was a bad chess move.
1: Uh-oh.
2: I really feel like it was a bad chess move to watch a drama movie with your significant other.
1: Mm-hmm.
2: And it's not the fact that it's a movie. It's the fact that she wants to ask questions while the movie is going on.
1: Uh-huh.
2: So we decided to watch The Best Man.
1: Okay.
2: We watched The Best Man.
1: The Best Man?
2: The Best Man.
1: The original one?
2: The original
1: back in the
2: one.
1: Day?
2: Back in the day. We went old school.
1: Mm-hmm.
2: Just wanted to watch an old movie, man. So we started watching this movie, man. And, man, we got our popcorn. You know, we under the blanket. Mm-hmm. We cuddling, you know, rubbing feet. The movie going on, I was like, oh Lord.
3: Uh-oh.
2: She started looking at me a little different.
1: Uh-oh, because she wants to be married.
2: She wants to be married, man. And you know, certain scenes in the movie, she want to start asking questions.
1: Mm-hmm.
2: Man, you know, so it was a scene where some cheating going on.
1: Mm-hmm.
2: And she like, JJ, now would you do that?
1: Mm-mm.
2: You know, now I paused. I did pause. Of course I said no. I said, no, I would not cheat on you. I would not cheat on you, man. You're my significant other.
1: Now we're live on the radio and you're with me real quick. Cheated in a relationship.
3: No, God.
2: Back in the day,
1: you did cheat.
2: Yeah,
1: right?
2: Back in the day.
1: But you were not on her.
2: Yeah,
1: you
2: told
1: her, never
2: hell
1: on
2: no.
1: You.
2: I'm not finna lose this gold mine. I got a gold mine.
1: A gold mine.
2: I got a gold mine, baby. Come on, that deserves
3: right.
2: a deal. I got a gold mine. Man, and she gonna ask me, JJ, now why he do that woman like that? I said, I don't know him.
3: I don't know him.
2: I ain't got no clue why he cheated on her. But I guarantee you, I'm not gonna do that.
3: Oh,
2: I'm not gonna do that because, you know, certain things are happening. If you cheat on a black woman, there's gonna never be nothing situation like that. Now it's a scene in the movie, man, where they all romantic and they lovey-dovey, and she gonna, here she come now. She gonna compare. I hate when you try to compare our relationship to a movie.
1: Because,
2: you know, it's
1: a
2: movie.
1: It's so different, yeah.
2: It's so different. You know, we may live on another different code and everything. So, man, now, you know, the credit's going, and she gonna ask me, you know, why you don't treat me like that?
1: Oh, Lord. Jeez.
2: Why you don't treat me like that? Like, baby, you can't put me on that pedestal like that or that
1: well,
2: scale.
1: Well, she see on movies.
2: On movies. Yeah. You know, man, you have something different.
1: Mm-hmm.
2: We have something different. Now, it was a part in the movie, man, where, you know, they celebrating things.
1: Mm-hmm.
2: And it was Valentine. It was Valentine in the movie. And she going, now, why you ain't get me nothing
1: okay.
2: like that? Now, like,
1: damn.
2: Look, now.
1: Damn.
2: Now, come on now. By that time, I'm not under the blanket no more.
1: You ain't Netflix and chilling.
2: No, I'm not Netflix and chilling.
3: I'm standing over my hands
2: yeah,
3: on my
2: yeah,
3: head. Outside the bed.
2: Man, I went in the kitchen and got me some ice cream. By now, I'm like, man, why don't compare what we have to this damn movie? Now, I hate now this woman, it was a woman in the movie where she was a villain.
1: Uh-huh.
2: And it got a little ugly.
1: Yeah.
2: And I started looking at her.
1: Will you do me
2: I like
1: this?
2: That. Look now, don't you do my car like that. Don't put no banana in the wrong and put some motor oil in the gas tank to try to get back at me.
1: Right.
2: So I just hate when we try to watch movies together, you compare what we have to this damn movie. We shouldn't have to do that. We shouldn't do that. Now, you know, sometimes you may forget a anniversary
1: right.
2: or something very special. Now, this person forgot something very special.
1: In the movie.
2: And then like, I sure hope you don't be like that.
1: Well, damn.
2: I'm like, well, damn, buddy.
1: At this point, are y'all even watching the movie anymore? Y'all like, talking through
2: it. Yeah, we talking through the whole damn movie. I had to pause. I'm like, look, are you trying to worry about what we doing or this movie?
1: Right.
2: Can you wait until the credits come or when the movie go off and start talking about what you want to do outside, you know, what was going on in this damn movie? So I'm just wondering, should I continue to watch drama movies
1: with your woman?
2: With my woman?
1: Not comedy all day. That's what me and my husband watch. It's always comedy.
2: Yeah, I'm a
1: lot of comedy.
2: Yeah, like, look, I'm like, man, maybe we need to start watching like Star Wars. Or some sports movies.
1: Something or comedy. I'm telling
2: comedy.
1: You because
2: yeah. Because the drama movies.
1: Keep her laughing.
2: Yeah, keep her laughing. Because I don't need her to be looking at me side eye during the movie when something take place. And now you want to compare that to
1: right.
2: what we have.
1: By the way, I just have one question about everything that went down. What flavor ice cream did you go get?
2: I had that, butter pecan.
1: Oh, Lord, that's
2: butter
1: so old.
2: I sure had that
1: all right.
2: Butter pecan.
1: It's
3: black.
1: Right. Ain't it?
2: Man, that's black as hell.
1: Yeah, everybody has some butter pecan in their freezer right now. All
2: yes.
1: right. I hope this works for you, JJ.
2: Yeah, me
1: Good
2: too.
1: Luck. Watch comedy, I'm telling
2: yeah,
1: you.
2: Yeah, watch comedy for no.
1: Only.
2: No more dramas. Fellas,
1: yeah.
2: leave the dramas alone.
1: And don't watch Why Did I Get Married Again then while she's there.
2: Right. Right. Absolutely.
1: It's Dee Dee in the morning. 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
3: All right. I love that song, but I got to stop things right now. Good morning, ZD in the Morning, along with Trey G, comedian JJ Williamson. We got to get into the hot topics because have y'all heard what they're saying about the gas that we're getting? Mm-hmm. Have y'all heard what they're saying? I don't know what's happening in the world, man.
4: I do. They finessing us.
3: Yeah.
4: They tricking us.
5: Big time.
4: Bamboozling us.
3: Well, let's get into it. I got to tell you what they're doing because they are doing it bad. Let's go.
6: Situations get sticky.
7: It's getting sticky. Sticky. Sticky.
6: Hot topics. 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
3: Before we get to that, we got to talk about Donald Trump Jr. This is Donald Trump's son, of course.
5: Yeah.
3: Who's worth $300 million, I hear.
5: Right. Yeah.
3: And him and his other brother and Donald and them, they all been making money on crypto and this and that. I mean, they said this is the most griftinest. They call them grifters.
4: American citizens. They've been making money on everything and everybody.
3: Right. They said this is the most anybody has ever made on this presidency, like the Trump family.
4: Boy.
3: But they made all this money. But how is it that you go and get a Russian billionaire to pay for your wedding, but you're worth a lot of money? Take a listen.
4: Mm.
8: A new report from ProPublica says Russian oligarch Umar Kremlev spent hundreds of thousands of dollars to rent a private island for Donald Trump Jr.'s wedding celebrations in May. He also covered other big-ticket items, including fireworks. Don Jr. and his wife thanked Kremlev, calling it an extraordinarily generous wedding gift from a friend, adding, "Friendship doesn't require a political motive." Umar Kremlev has close ties to Putin, and days before the wedding, reportedly traveled with Putin to China. He's also the head of the International Boxing Association, which lost its Olympic recognition over allegations of corruption and Russian control. ProPublica reports Kremlev is also connected to an organization called Healthy Fatherland, run by his sister-in-law, which has been accused by Ukraine of helping to relocate children from occupied territories to Russia. A spokesman for Kremlev says he and Don Jr. have a friendly relationship and never talked politics. President Trump did not attend his son's wedding or the celebrations.
3: There's a lot wrong in some of that right there, beyond the fact that the Russian guy is paying for all this stuff at this wedding, which, again, you also know when you do a favor for somebody, somebody wants another favor.
5: Absolutely.
3: 100%. But then you also realize the same friend that you claim as a friend is real close to Putin, which we all know the situation with Putin and Trump.
4: Mm. I hate the fact that they try to stress, oh, yeah, he gave us the money, and we've never discussed politics with each other.
3: All the lies before they give you. It's just, it's so in your face, blatantly, and you get so offended. And the other part that is scary to me is this same billionaire's sister-in-law takes kids and takes them to Russia, at an occupied territory. It makes me think of the Epstein files. That's the only thing I'm saying. What you doing with these kids? What you doing with these kids, and why are you taking them to Russia?
4: Good point. Good point.
3: I'm just going to move on.
4: It's part of course for them.
3: It is. We all have to sit back and watch this. It's so scary. What can we do?
4: No. People expect us to sit back and watch it and not say nothing about it and not report on it. You know what I'm saying?
3: We need to unite, people. We all got to unite. That's all it is. Hey, let's talk about this, too. They lying to us when it comes to our gas.
4: They be lying to us. There's some videos going around on social media right now of people filling up gallon jugs with gasoline. And pretty much some of the gasoline is not going all the way up to the top. And folks is saying a lot of these big oil companies is finessing us.
9: People took empty one-gallon milk jugs to gas stations and were furious to discover that the pumps appeared to steal half of their gas. Several videos showing the test have recently spread across social media. In one clip, a man places an empty milk jug beside a pump and begins filling it. The screen eventually shows that he bought exactly 1 gallon of gas for $3.55. However, the jug appears to be only about half full. The video immediately made people question whether gas stations have been charging customers for fuel they never received. Many viewers argued that a 1 gallon container should be nearly full after 1 gallon is pumped into it. However, the video alone does not prove that the gas station cheated anyone. A milk jug is not a certified measuring container, and the full pumping process was not clearly shown without cuts. There was also no official inspection of the pump. Using a milk jug for this test is extremely dangerous. It is not designed to hold gasoline and could leak fuel or release dangerous fumes. Anyone who believes a pump is inaccurate should keep the receipt, record the pump number, and contact the local weights and measures department.
4: Man.
3: That's a lot. Yeah, but no, they finessed us.
4: Right. So now a 1 gallon milk jug is not an accurate unit of measurement.
3: Right. So then I don't need to be paying for a gallon of milk if it ain't a gallon.
4: Right.
3: So here's my thing. Who's lying to us? Is that gallon of milk a lie or is the gas a lie?
4: Somebody lying somewhere.
3: Exactly. Exactly.
4: Yeah, I'm gonna go with the gas line.
3: Me too. I think the gas is lying too.
4: Just lying. So it's not a gallon. It's not a gallon of something in one of them jugs.
1: I'm telling y'all, we need see-through gas tanks.
3: I agree with you, JJ.
1: So we can see what the hell going on in our car.
3: I agree. And then finally, can we just talk about something real quick?
4: Mm-hmm.
3: So they said Tasha Smith came out and said that it only took 4 days to for them to film Why Did I Get Married Again?
4: Yes.
1: Damn.
3: Yeah.
4: Yeah, I remember.
3: 4 days. That's it.
4: Yeah.
3: 4 days.
4: We interviewed Michael Jai White, and he said pretty much the same thing.
3: Yeah.
4: He co-signed
3: Well, now we're finding out how long it takes to do a lot of them. They said it took them to do Madea's funeral only 7 days to film that.
4: Oh, dang.
3: He did Boo Madea. Remember that one, the Halloween one?
4: Yeah, of course.
3: That only took 6 days to film. He's getting better and better. Yeah. He did Fall from Grace, that movie. It only took 5 days to film.
4: Okay.
3: Yeah. Let me see. And then Acrimony took 5 days.
4: See, I think we're looking at it wrong, though. The fact that it only took those amount of days.
3: That's
4: to film,
3: genius then, huh?
4: And they came out as good as they did.
3: Winning and dominating.
4: You would think it would be worse. But if the writing got like a little bit better, it might be all right.
3: Shouts out. We salute you then, Tyler Perry. You come did on. It. You got a winning formula, all right?
4: Yeah. Get your writing right. together.
3: Coming up. Ooh, we're coming up. we're going to shut the show down. It's Dee Dee in the morning. We're done. The show's over, guys.
4: Pew.
3: What you learned today? Anybody remember anything?
4: Oh, yeah.
3: Okay. Well, what you remember, Trey?
4: Tyler Perry said the one single reason as to why he has not gotten married is because of divorce.
3: Mm-hmm.
4: He is scared of being divorced, and he also said he's moving to Puerto Rico.
3: All right, JJ?
1: And former husband of Candy Burrs, Todd Tucker, man, he's out here talking about a TV show and that him and Candace did threesomes lot in their marriage.
3: Yeah, let me see. Some other things that we found out. Let me see. We also found out French Montana is expecting a baby, and nobody knew it.
4: Yeah.
3: Nobody knew it at all.
4: That Boosie 60-minute interview?
3: Yep.
4: Yeah.
3: Yep. We did that as well. Hey, listen, the other thing I got to tell you, and we talked about this a little bit earlier, you got to join us on the One Voyage Cruise, all right? 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
3: 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Hey, listen, tomorrow we got cash, laughs, and more. We'll meet you right back here on Dee Dee in the Morning.
2: I'm Bree Wood with BIN News Now. President Trump is standing behind Darren Bailey. The president gave his endorsement yesterday to the Republican candidate in the Illinois governor's race this fall, calling him a good man.
5: I've already endorsed him. I'm all for Bailey.
2: The president previously endorsed Bailey when he lost to Pritzker in the governor's race in 2022. Border Czar Tom Holman says the Department of Homeland Security is investigating longstanding allegations that Minnesota Democratic Congresswoman Ilhan Omar committed immigration-related fraud. Holman confirmed an active investigation but declined to discuss details, while Omar has repeatedly denied the allegations that she married her brother to help him gain U.S. citizenship. And rappers Cam'ron and Mace have brought back their hit sports podcast, It Is What It Is. The show's 9th season premiered this week, featuring reactions to the NFL's opening weekend and other major sports headlines. 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

0: I'm Bree Wood with BIN News Now. President Trump is standing behind Darren Bailey. The president gave his endorsement yesterday to the Republican candidate in the Illinois governor's race this fall, calling him a good man.
1: I've already endorsed him. I'm all for Bailey.
0: The president previously endorsed Bailey when he lost to Pritzker in the governor's race in 2022. Reporters are Tom Homan says the Department of Homeland Security is investigating longstanding allegations that Minnesota Democratic Congresswoman Ilhan Omar committed immigration-related fraud. Homan confirmed an active investigation but declined to discuss details, while Omar has repeatedly denied the allegations that she married her brother to help him gain U.S. citizenship. And rappers Cam'ron and Mace have brought back their hit sports podcast, It Is What It Is. The show's ninth season premiered this week, featuring reactions to the NFL's opening weekend and other major sports headlines. Get BIN News Now on demand 24/7 on the iHeartRadio app.

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ain't sent a word. I flip faster than birds. Snoop Dogg will emerge from the smoke and go low. You shouldn't provoke. I bring the worst from the LBC. Smash motherfucker. Thinking they gon' smash on me. Snoop and Dre give a f*** about what y'all say. From the world's

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0: Aubrey Wood with BIN News Now. President Trump is standing behind Darren Bailey. The president gave his endorsement yesterday to the Republican candidate in the Illinois governor's race this fall, calling him a good man.
1: I've already endorsed him. I'm all for Bailey.
0: The president previously endorsed Bailey when he lost to Pritzker in the governor's race in 2022. Reporters are Tom Homan says the Department of Homeland Security is investigating long-standing allegations that Minnesota Democratic Congresswoman Ilhan Omar committed immigration-related fraud. Homan confirmed an active investigation but declined to discuss details, while Omar has repeatedly denied the allegations that she married her brother to help him gain U.S. citizenship. And rappers Cam'ron and Mace have brought back their hit sports podcast, It Is What It Is. The show's ninth season premiered this week, featuring reactions to the NFL's opening weekend and other major sports headlines. Get BIN News Now on demand 24/7 on the iHeartRadio app.

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1: That's how I disrespect it.
2: Number one for
0: the beat of Fort Collins.
2: Lead it.
0: It's the beat of Fort Collins. 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

0: I'm Amber Payton with BIN News Now. California Governor Gavin Newsom says he will not run for president in 2028 if former Vice President Kamala Harris enters the race.
1: But I wouldn't run if she ran.
2: If she runs, you will not.
1: Of course not.
0: Newsom told CNN he would step aside rather than compete against Harris. She has not announced whether she plans to run. Former President Barack Obama says federal regulation is needed to address artificial intelligence safety and that the U.S. should help set global standards. His comments contrast with President Trump, who has argued against additional AI guardrails. The debate comes as some industry leaders call for slowing development to address potential risks. And Jarquese Ratliff has been denied bond in the killing of Tasia Fortune, a 29-year-old black woman found hanging from a tree in Jackson, Mississippi last month. Ratliff pleaded not guilty to murder. Police say the investigation remains active and additional arrests are expected. Get BIN News Now on demand 24/7 on the iHeartRadio app.

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0: Old school on the road.

0: I'm Amber Payton with BIN News Now. Attorney General Todd Blanche says President Trump has the right to criticize Supreme Court justices after the court blocked his mail-in voting restrictions.
1: He has every right, and indeed, he should communicate his concerns with the Supreme Court whenever he has them.
0: Trump publicly complained about conservative justices who opposed him. Blanche says the administration will still comply with the ruling. 22 Democratic-led states and Washington, D.C., led by Black New York Attorney General Letitia James, are suing to block the Trump administration's new public charge rule. The policy would make it harder for some immigrants to obtain green cards or enter the country if they use certain public benefits. And Atlanta Public Schools is investigating reports that Maynard Jackson High School's marching band faced racist taunts during a game against Jefferson High School. The alleged incident happened during last week's game about 50 miles outside of Atlanta. Get BIN News Now on demand 24/7 on the iHeartRadio app.

0: Amber Payton with BIN News Now. Attorney General Todd Blanche says the Justice Department has stopped numerous alleged terrorist plots since President Trump took office, citing more than 1,000 arrests.
1: That's 38% increase from the last administration.
0: Blanche also highlighted the arrest of a 21-year-old Pennsylvania man accused of preparing an ISIS-inspired attack. Maryland's black Attorney General Anthony Brown is praising the Supreme Court's decision to leave a block on new mail voting restrictions in place. Brown says the ruling protects vote-by-mail access ahead of November and keeps election administration in the hands of states. And a nonprofit led by black federal lawmakers has launched a multi-million-dollar So Vote campaign ahead of the midterms. The effort will target young, black, and rural voters in 16 key congressional districts. The campaign will use local partnerships, in-person outreach, and digital organizing to reach voters who are often overlooked. Get BIN News Now on demand 24/7 on the iHeartRadio app.

0: building surrounded. The Baker Boys are about to enter.
1: Hey! Welcome to the Baker Boys Show. Nick V and Eric V. Every day, we're going to sing a song. Sing along if you know the words.

0: boys. It's a terrific Tuesday. Welcome to the show, y'all. Eric V and Nick V up in here.
1: Yes, so The Odyssey. You've seen that movie, right?
0: I've seen the movie, yes.
1: It's a huge movie, apparently, because it's bumping Jurassic Park as Universal's highest grossing film.
0: That's pretty big.
1: It's huge.
0: That's very big.
1: It looks like I got to go see it, apparently.
0: You ain't seen it?
1: No.
0: Oh, my gosh.
1: You got to show me the previews first.
0: Okay.
1: To make sure it's good enough.
0: Oh, don't start with that.
1: Coming up in the Baker Buzz. Hold on.
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16: Eric V, Nick V, right here, Terrific Tuesday. Let's talk about one of the biggest movies of the summer, and it's still going, and it surpassed Jurassic Park as one of the highest grossing films of all time.
17: Well, for Universal.
16: Yeah, for Universal.
17: All right, so The Odyssey, now, like you said, the highest grossing film in the history of Universal Pictures, actually. Mm-hmm. So the 114-year-old film company announced the milestone last Saturday, and the epic film's domestic earnings will top $600 million.
16: Now, I thought the movie was good. There was a couple parts that were a little repetitious for me where they could have cut out about 15 to 20 minutes out of the movie, and it would have been a little bit better.
17: A little edit?
16: A little edit would have worked.
17: All right, maybe you should be a film editor. You love film so much.
16: I do love film so much.
17: Yes, and I got a chance to go with you to the movies.
16: Don't remind me.
17: All right, anyway, back to the sales of this. The international mark over the $1 billion on the ticket sales is happening. The Odyssey is now Nolan's highest grossing film ever. It is also the top grossing rated R film in history.
16: Oh, man.
17: Whoa.
16: That's pretty big.
17: As well as the biggest earner ever for IMAX. Looks like I got to go see The Odyssey.
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3: It's never too late. I've heard these stories before where somebody put their goals and aspirations on hold so they can, you know, live their family life.
4: Sure. So you're never too old to start something new. I've heard this time and time again. This is all I know how to do. I don't know how to do this. This is all I know how to do. That's not true. There's a 68-year-old grandfather of 12. He earned his college degree with honors.
3: Whoa.
4: Proving that it's never too late to pursue that goal.
3: That's right.
4: Chris Osselbagenho.
3: That's a hell of a name.
4: Graduated from Goldsmith University of London with a degree in social work after overcoming chronic pain from his disability affecting his legs and spine. I don't want to hear anything from anybody out there complaining that I can't do this because of that. This guy has disabilities with his legs and spine. He says his own experiences inspired him to pursue a career helping vulnerable people overcome adversity and regain confidence.
3: There you go.
4: Thank you, Chris, and congratulations, Grandpa of 12, graduating college.

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2: 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Keep looking at me. You're scared now, right? Don't feel me, baby.

0: I'm Amber Payton with BIN News Now. Attorney General Todd Blanche says the Justice Department has stopped numerous alleged terrorist plots since President Trump took office, citing more than 1,000 arrests.
1: That's 38% increase from the last administration.
0: Blanche also highlighted the arrest of a 21-year-old Pennsylvania man accused of preparing an ISIS-inspired attack. Maryland's black attorney general Anthony Brown is praising the Supreme Court's decision to leave a block on new mail voting restrictions in place. Brown says the ruling protects vote-by-mail access ahead of November and keeps election administration in the hands of states. And a nonprofit led by black federal lawmakers has launched a multi-million dollar So Vote campaign ahead of the midterms. The effort will target young, black, and rural voters in 16 key congressional districts. The campaign will use local partnerships, in-person outreach, and digital organizing to reach voters who are often overlooked. Get BIN News Now on demand 24/7 on the iHeartRadio app.

0: the Baker Boys on a terrific Tuesday. 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
1: Hey, ladies, we got some interesting information for you right here. 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
1: 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I didn't know it. I didn't see it. I never saw it until I was actually in it. You really gotta be in it to understand what it's like. But you always

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7: Boy.
8: Eric V browsing through a More magazine again.
7: No.
8: What'd you find?
7: All right. Nearly every woman in a new study who regularly wore eyelash extensions with a microscopic mite living on the base of their lashes. So
8: did they come included with the lashes? How do they get these things?
7: I don't know how they get on.
8: Mites included?
7: The extensions. But almost a quarter had eyelash extensions, and nearly half of those reported discomfort, talking about redness, tearing, and itching afterwards.
8: Yeah.
7: So,
8: yeah.
7: Wow.
8: Well, I thought, like I said, eyelash extensions went out in the 70s. I haven't seen anybody wearing those, unless you're like a showgirl or you're on stage. You have to get all dressed up and made up like that. I didn't think these existed.
7: Yeah, but anymore. I mean, you know, girls do all kinds of stuff to make their looks different. You know, they got hair extensions, they got eye extensions, they got, you know, implants, they got all this other stuff. But, you know, they're saying that you have mites on your skin. In general, everybody has them.
8: Okay.
7: Everybody has skin mites.
8: So, yeah, if you looked on my skin, you would see a bunch of stuff as well.
7: Pretty much, yeah.
8: All right, so this is no surprise here, apparently.
7: It's no surprise, but if you're getting redness, itching, and things like that because your eye extensions, you got some mites on you.
8: Some mites, girl.

0: Hey, it's Nick V and Eric V, the Baker Boys. Now, over the weekend, it was the beginning of the NFL season.
1: Yeah.
0: And some people are still in tears because of the opening game.
1: One day has passed, so you know what I mean? You got to be in a little bit of a mourning situation here.
0: How long do you mourn your team losing the first game of the season?
1: We're going to talk about that after this. Hold on. Let me talk to you. Let me talk to you.

0: 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Hip-hop, R&B, the beat of Fort Collins. Let's go. 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
1: Yeah.

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5: According to Dr. Eric V here, how long is it okay to mourn after your team loses the first week of the NFL season?
6: You get one day.
5: One day only?
6: One day.
5: Back up on it.
6: One day, and you got to get back on the horse, okay? Anyway, I lost $40. First and foremost. We lost to a team we had no business losing to. We had beat the hell out of them for the last, I don't know, 10, 15 years, whatever.
5: Really?
6: They got a new coach, but they beat us fair and square. They handled us anyway.
5: What was the score? And will you please divulge your team for everybody so they can...
6: I'm a Cowboys fan.
5: Okay.
6: Unfortunately.
5: Okay.
6: We ended up losing to the Giants 28-20.
5: Oh, okay. Well, it was a pretty good game.
6: The score did not...
5: Match the gameplay?
6: Yeah.
5: In which way, Eric?
6: I'm just saying, you know, the score didn't dictate the way it ended up looking. Like, they beat us the whole game pretty much.
5: Oh, okay.
6: So it was... The score didn't help it.
5: All right, cool. So how do you mourn, Eric Villa, the day after your team loses? How do you get back on track?
6: I'm in serious contemplation of quitting following this team at this point.
5: You know,
6: I'm right there.
5: You don't think you're going to get some backlash from that?
6: I don't think so.
5: The Cowboy fans are going to come after you?
6: I've been a fan for 30 plus years.
5: Okay.
6: I can switch teams at some point.
5: Enough is enough.
6: It's an abusive relationship.
5: Yeah, this marriage is going bad.
6: They keep saying that it's going to change. It's going to be different.
5: You're going to get your ring this year, girl.
6: You're going to see. And it's not happening. Ha ha ha!

0: I'm Amber Payton with BIN News Now. California Governor Gavin Newsom says he will not run for president in 2028 if former Vice President Kamala Harris enters the race.
1: But I wouldn't run if she ran.
2: If she runs, you will not?
1: Of course not.
0: Newsom told CNN he would step aside rather than compete against Harris. She has not announced whether she plans to run. Former President Barack Obama says federal regulation is needed to address artificial intelligence safety and that the U.S. should help set global standards. His comments contrast with President Trump, who has argued against additional AI guardrails. The debate comes as some industry leaders call for slowing development to address potential risks. And Jarquese Ratliff has been denied bond in the killing of Tasia Fortune, a 29-year-old black woman found hanging from a tree in Jackson, Mississippi last month. Ratliff pleaded not guilty to murder. Police say the investigation remains active and additional arrests are expected. Get BIN News Now on demand 24/7 on the iHeartRadio app.

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0: What's brown, round, and likes to get down? Yes, the Baker Boys.
1: Hey, welcome to the Baker Boys Show. Nick V and Eric V. Every day, we're going to sing a song. Sing along if you know the words.

0: It's a terrific Tuesday with the Baker Boys. Good news on the OpenAI front?
1: Yeah, we'll see. OpenAI pauses the IPO as tech leaders warn that a slow roll for AI is needed.
0: Is needed.
1: Now they want to back it down.
0: Yeah.
1: Now they're seeing the dangers. Come on, guys.
0: At least they're seeing it in advance. At least
1: I think it's too late.
0: All right, we'll talk about it coming up next. Baker Boys in the building. Terrific Tuesday.
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18: All right, listen up, pay attention.
19: It's the Baker Buzz from Hollywood and beyond.
20: We specifically said no.
21: It's a techie terrific Tuesday as we get into the tech talk here.
22: Yeah, we're talking about OpenAI. It won't be going public this year as the company focuses on AI safety now. Mm. All right, now that like somebody left the company finally,
21: there was a whistleblower
22: that came out and said, hey, we got the end of this decade and right. AI will kill us all type of thing. So CEO Sam Altman told Fortune in an interview that was released over the weekend, an initial public offering right now would be ill-advised, citing they still need to work on safety and alignment on how the AI industry and governments should work together.
21: Yeah.
22: And I am in agreement with this. You know, safety should have been first, second, third, and fourth.
21: Yeah, they just went out and got all this money. They created this technology.
22: Yeah.
21: And now it's running wild, and people are starting to say to slow it down.
22: They're starting to see. You know, these AI agents, they're creating their own languages. They're bypassing firewalls. They're getting outside of the containment
21: the
22: area.
21: Yeah, yeah.
22: You know what I mean? It's doing whatever it wants to do. And guess what? It's called artificial intelligence. It's going to learn at a rapid pace.
21: Oh, yeah.
22: It's going to learn faster than we can even know how to stop it. So I think it's a good idea that they're trying to pull back, but I think it's a little too late.
21: Take out the fuse. That's all you got to do.

0: Now, everybody who has a fur friend or fur family member, right?
1: Yes.
0: We're talking about your pet. You love them as much as your own children or family.
1: Yes, but they don't want them in certain places. We're going to talk about that. Because sometimes you walk around with your dog, you're like, are we welcome here? Are we welcome here?
0: Yeah, is it pet friendly?
1: You're looking for the sign that says, oh, yeah, your pet can come up in here. Mm-hmm. We'll talk about it coming up.

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0: Say the movie, dog.
1: Now, before I finish, let me just say, I did not come here to show out. Did not come here to impress you. Because to tell you the truth, when I leave here, I'm gone. And I don't care what you think about me. But just remember, when it hits the fan, brother, whether it's next year, 10 years, 20 years from now, you'll never

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4: Recently, there's been a couple instances where Nick has taken his dog on a small vacation.
5: Excursion.
4: And you've been in public places like the pool.
5: Yes.
4: There's been some people that have complained about it.
5: We have Kins and we have Karens. Out there that don't like animals in public places.
4: Right.
5: Restaurants top the list of places people don't want some pets, according to a new survey that finds that 48% would be annoyed to see a dog when going to eat.
4: Okay, I've seen this happen many times. I don't get annoyed because I'm obviously a pet-friendly person.
5: Yes.
4: And I'm cool with it.
5: Right.
4: I don't mind.
5: Some kids are worse than pets.
4: Oh, that's for damn sure.
5: Okay, the kid is yelling, it's screaming, it's hungry, or it went poo-poo, and now you can smell the poo-poo across the table, across the whole restaurant.
4: Right.
5: Take care of that kid.
4: Are you gonna pick it up with a bag?
5: It's time to leave. Anyway, grocery stores come in a close second with 45%, followed by the doctor's office.
4: Wait a minute. Grocery stores?
5: Yeah, they don't want pets.
4: There's people that need their animals to help them walk around.
5: And there's certain animals that can, if they're like a service animal.
4: That's what I'm saying.
5: Yeah. So these are just people who are annoyed when they see it. Doesn't mean that they're going to, you know, shut them out.
4: Right.
5: Grocery stores, 45%, followed by doctor's offices, hospitals at 39%. Age seems to make a difference in pet tolerance as well, as older Americans are more likely to be irritated by pets being in public places than younger Americans.
4: Okay, here's the one place that I would be very annoyed if I seen a pet. A strip club. There's a line.
5: Well, like I said,
4: There's no reason for you to take your pet to the strip club.
5: Some dancers need that support, Eric B.
4: Emotional support, strip club dog.
5: Just in case she falls and hurts herself.

0: I'm Amber Payton with BIN News Now. California Governor Gavin Newsom says he will not run for president in 2028 if former Vice President Kamala Harris enters the race.
1: But I wouldn't run if she ran.
2: If she runs, you will not.
1: Of course not.
0: Newsom told CNN he would step aside rather than compete against Harris. She has not announced whether she plans to run. Former President Barack Obama says federal regulation is needed to address artificial intelligence safety and that the U.S. should help set global standards. His comments contrast with President Trump, who has argued against additional AI guardrails. The debate comes as some industry leaders call for slowing development to address potential risks. And Jarquees Ratliff has been denied bond in the killing of Tasia Fortune, a 29-year-old black woman found hanging from a tree in Jackson, Mississippi last month. Ratliff pleaded not guilty to murder. Police say the investigation remains active and additional arrests are expected. Get BIN News Now on demand 24/7 on the iHeartRadio app.